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0: inside that I dare not try to kill. 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
7: From the Sky News Centre at 2, Sir Keir Starmer disagrees with his former top aide that his team didn't prepare enough for coming into government. That was an argument put forward by recently ex-chief of staff Morgan McSweeney. The outgoing Prime Minister will be replaced by Andy Burnham as Labour leader at a special conference later today. And he insists he has lots to be proud of from his time in office.
8: We've stabilised the economy even though we've got the conflict in Iran going on. Fastest drop in waiting lists for 17 years. Child poverty will be on record numbers that we're lifting out of poverty. That's not just a plan, that is a plan being implemented. None of these things fall from the sky.
7: Legislation is being introduced to ban the sale of high-caffeine energy drinks to under-16s in England. Anna Bates has the details.
9: Ministers call it decisive action to protect the health of children following a consultation towards the end of last year, which we're told showed significant support for an age restriction. It'll apply to drinks containing more than 150 milligrams of caffeine per litre, sold both in-store and online. They won't be available in vending machines either. Tea and coffee will be exempt. It's intended to come into force in April.
7: Experts are recommending the UK government offers anyone 15 years old and over a meningitis B booster vaccine after a deadly outbreak in Kent earlier this year. They advise those who didn't have one as a baby to get two doses. The US has confirmed it's begun a new wave of strikes on Iran for a sixth consecutive night. American officials say it's to further degrade Iranian military capabilities. Thomas Tuchel's blamed England's DNA for their 2-1 World Cup semi-final defeat to Argentina. The manager says while he still believes his side can win a major tournament, they struggled to keep possession under pressure. And England's Daniel Brown is just one shot off the lead after the first round of the Open Golf. He's on 4 under par along with Soon Jae-im of South Korea and just behind the American Jackson Suber at Royal Birkdale. That's the latest. I'm Stevie Schillinglaw.
10: Ladies and gentlemen,
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0: Andrew and Amy.
1: And just like that, it's Friday morning.
2: It's Friday already. Yes, a lot of people, of course, having quite a short week this week, maybe being off a day or two.
1: Of course, yeah, a lot of folks off Monday and then even into Tuesday. Nice short week, love that, especially when the weather's good.
2: Of course, you can make the most of it then.
1: Have you been enjoying yourself this week?
2: I've been enjoying myself this week. Well, sure, I was in Port Rush and Port Stewart. I was at the beach, gone for a few walks, lay out in the garden, had a barbecue, all the stereotypical things, had an ice cream.
1: Do you know what I've even done this week? And it's highly unlike me.
2: What?
1: As I stumble my words, it leads me into perfectly saying a couple of midweek lemonades.
2: Whoa, that is so unlike Connor on a school night.
1: Unbelievable. So good. Please be responsible and all of that.
2: Yeah, it's not like you at all, even at the weekend.
1: I am talking literally too, but very nice.
2: In the sunshine, I know.
1: Yeah.
2: It's a bad influence, the sunshine, I think. Are you all right?
1: Losing my voice.
2: Are you feeling okay? I'm feeling fine. Groggy?
1: I'm just choking to death here on my own air.
2: Oh dear, maybe he's a bit groggy.
1: Hay fever.
2: Do you need a little bit of, like, you know, fried food? Or
1: I need an antihistamine and maybe a couple of ibuprofen.

0: coming up.
1: Okay, let's get into Friday morning on the Q Radio Breakfast Show. The happy hour on the way. We've got the Friday morning mashup.
2: Looking forward to hearing that on a sunny day.
1: For the 6am club, did you have this issue at school? That I definitely did.
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1: So, Amy, millions of us are apparently physically inactive, and we blame our hatred of exercise and how we were put off by it by terrible school PE lessons.
2: Oh, PE. Now, I do like going to the gym and stuff like that, but PE I didn't enjoy at all, so I can understand that.
1: Nothing wrong with my PE teacher at the time. Lovely man. I'm sure he was fine and everything else. But what I definitely did experience at school, and it's probably just a natural thing that happens across, you know, all schools, is you find that the more sporty or naturally athletic kids are definitely, you know, favoured because they're the ones that are going to go and play football,
2: be on
1: or
2: the
1: rugby
2: team or whatever.
1: Whatever it is. I was definitely one of those, you know, kids in school. I would have been like a runt of the litter.
2: Oh, God, I was, don't say that.
1: No, I was. I was always very small. I was quite asthmatic when I was younger as well. Couldn't run the length of myself. Just was
2: and
1: not.
2: Look at you now.
1: Couldn't do sports at all. Yeah, so I think like it works in maybe both ways, where some people they're maybe put off because of like PE and everything, and I totally get why that would put you off. Being into sports or exercise as you get older, I fully understand that because that very easily could have been me. I think then on the flip side of it, a lot of people maybe find their sport or their fitness or whatever they're into when they get a little bit older. So I was, when I say not a sporty kid, like not at all, would deliberately not bring in my PE kit so I wouldn't have to do it and all that. And, you know, to be fair to my PE teacher, you knew the crack. You would have some that would make you wear, you know, this stinking smelly stuff.
2: The stuff out of the lost and found.
1: Put that on you. But he didn't even bother with me. He just let me do my thing. And then, obviously, as I get older, like, I'm really into, like, fitness and all that sort of stuff now.
2: Yeah, so fitness, same. I quite like it. But you see anything with coordination or like an actual sport? No, I am horrendous. I'm so uncoordinated. It's unbelievable.
1: Really?
2: Oh,
1: I didn't know this about you.
2: I'm rubbish.
1: So we wouldn't see you on the netball team or anything like that?
2: I was in like primary school, but there was very little of us. So okay. I was a goal shooter and didn't get many goals.
1: What about like the athletics? Did you ever do any like athletic stuff?
2: I would have done running, but that would have been it. Anything with coordination?
1: Okay.
2: No.
1: You're not doing like high jumps and pole vaults and all that sort of stuff?
2: No. I was okay at long jump.
1: Okay.
2: But anything with like, hockey and all, no, not good.
1: Yeah, we did a lot of football, which I was awful at. We did a lot of rugby. They could have used me as the rugby ball. I was so small. What else? I think there was a little bit of cricket, like just thrown in there randomly.
2: But you've never done running and stuff then?
1: And then, no, I couldn't run. I was asthmatic. I couldn't breathe.
2: Did you not have your inhaler yet?
1: Yeah, I wouldn't have done anything. No, I was so bad. So I had a few mates that would have done cross country and everything. And I could do none of that. The only thing I could run from was my emotions.
2: Oh, Connor.

0: coming up.
1: All right, let's move into your Friday morning. Big shout out to the 6am Club. Good to have your ears.
2: Yes, up early, the 6am Club. Now, what would you do if you went to an Airbnb and you saw a photo on the wall of yourself?
1: What?
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0: Curio Breakfast, good morning, it's Friday. Horror story incoming.
1: It is a wee bit scary this now, prepare yourself. So a family who recently stayed in an Airbnb have expressed their shock after claiming they discovered pictures on the wall of themselves in their holiday accommodation.
2: What?
1: Yeah.
2: What?
1: So this was in San Diego in California. This family of four arrived at their Airbnb, as many of us will do over the summer holidays, and explained, they put a TikTok video up explaining all of this, that the weirdest thing happened during their stay. So along with her sister, she said they were walking around the Airbnb when they came across a photo on the wall. And the dad joked, going, "Ha, what are the people in that? They sort of resemble you." And she said, "Wait, this is a random Airbnb. What do you mean? We have no connections to this." And the dad was like, "Wait, that looks like me as well." So this is quite scary, isn't it, actually? So this large image in question featured several people at the beach, some of whom were swimming in the sea. After dismissing the father's thoughts initially, Aubrey, the daughter, soon realised that her sister was also in the photo. She added, "This was 10 years ago. There's my brother Brady as well. They're literally in the Airbnb picture." So what I think happened here was they were in the background.
0: And it's just a coincidence.
1: I think so. I hope so.
0: I don't know why I'm playing the Jaws music. And then a shark jumped out of the wall. But that's terrifying.
1: I think so. It doesn't actually say that they were in the background, but I'm thinking that that's what it was, because they were swimming in the sea.
0: What I had in my head was the Airbnb host had gone on to their social medias, printed off their photos, and put their family pics up all over the wall.
1: That's weird.
0: That would be really, really weird.
1: This is even more weird because it was years ago. 10 years ago, they think the photo was taken.
0: No way.
1: It must just be a coincidence and they're in the background. Because, you know, if you think about it, if you take photos on holidays, you know, random people are in the background.
0: Can I be honest with you?
1: Yeah.
0: I wouldn't stay in the house.
1: No. I think I'd leave too immediately.

you take control, even if you know that you don't want me. I'll let you play the role out.

0: 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Q.
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10: From the Q Radio newsroom at 7 o'clock, I'm Jim McLean, and these are your top stories this morning. It's finally emerged that yesterday's serious road accident in North Belfast resulted in the death of a young woman and serious injuries to a 22-year-old man. A driver fled the scene but is now in police custody. Michael McMillan reports.
11: Police kept the details of this tragic incident under wraps all day, as politicians said locals in York Street were in shock after what had happened. At around 2:40 a.m. yesterday, 24-year-old Raven Adams, originally from Tipperary, was walking in York Street. She was knocked down by a car and pronounced dead at the scene. A 22-year-old man, also a pedestrian, was seriously injured. Police say the driver of the vehicle involved, also aged 22, fled the scene and was later arrested in the Cave Hill area.
10: Sticking with North Belfast, police are at the scene of a security alert on Rosapina Parade. A number of families have spent the night in Ardoyne Community Centre after they were forced to leave their homes. Cordons remain in place on Rosapina Street and Cliftonville Road, with drivers being warned of significant disruption this morning in the area. In Derry, Londonderry, police were forced to intervene during crowd trouble at the Brandywell during Derry City's Europa League clash with CSK Sofia. The match was paused for 14 minutes after trouble flared in the stands as bottles and other objects were thrown between rival fans. Several parents with young children fled onto the pitch until calm was eventually restored. One officer was injured during the disorder. Nationally, Andy Burnham will officially take over as Labour leader this lunchtime. The Makerfield MP, who replaces Keir Starmer, will give a speech in which he'll say his government will have the courage to fix the big things that politics has neglected. And finally, meningitis B vaccination programme targeting young people and university students here will roll out across Northern Ireland from the end of the month. NI Chief Medical Officer says the two-dose jab will be offered to those most at risk of infection. It follows a fatal outbreak in England earlier this year. That's your headline news just after 7 o'clock. I have more local stories next.
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10: Hey, it was a bad night for local sides in European qualifying action. Both Linfield and Glentoran are out of the Conference League after they suffered defeats. Linfield conceded a goal late on against Estonian side Domkalju to draw 2-2 at Windsor Park on the night, but exit 3-2 on aggregate. Glentoran were beaten 4-1 by Latvia's RFS over both legs. While Derry City's Europa League match against CSK Sofia was marred by crowd trouble, the home side lost 2-1 on the night at the Brandywell and 5-3 on aggregate. Coleraine face HJK Helsinki next week in their Conference League qualifier. And in golf, Rory McIlroy will be hoping for a better second day at the Open following yesterday's disappointing first round. The Masters champion finished on 2 over par, 7 shots off the early leader Jackson Super. McIlroy says he just didn't start well.
15: I struggled the first few holes to get the speed of the greens. Felt like they were very inconsistent. Just because of, like, you know, some parts of the greens are still alive and growing and other parts have went really, like, dead.
10: That's your news and sport just after 7 o'clock. I'm Jim McLean. We'll have more headlines in half an hour.
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16: Thank you, Newsman Jim. Good morning. Warm tonight. Sunny spells. Highs around 24 degrees.
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0: Andrew and Amy.
1: Good morning. Just after 7:10, it's Friday. Connor Brennan with you, Ewan McGuckin. Good morning.
2: Good morning.
1: Good morning. Can you believe it's Friday already?
2: I know, it has. It's been a funny quick week.
1: Unbelievable. Any plans this weekend?
2: I don't actually have any plans, so I'm not sure what I'm going to get up to. I do want to do something. I feel like I need to make the most of it because the next few weeks I've work on, and I was working last weekend. So I think I'll do something, but I don't know what.
1: This whole week has felt like the weekend to me.
2: It sort of has, yeah. It's been quite nice. You know, like we've both had wee day trips. You were somewhere, I was in Port Rush, and yeah, I've made the most of it.
1: I went to Donaghadee yesterday.
2: Lovely.
1: It was lovely. Nice park down there for the boys, and like a little water park, like a splash park.
2: Oh, right.
1: So they thought this was class.
2: Didn't know they had that. And then

0: 10 out of 10. It was great. It was really good. And then I went and ran 10K because I'm an athlete. And I nearly threw up all over the place.
1: I'm sure you did after eating the chippy.
0: It was way too hot, too.

0: too.
1: Lady Gaga, Bruno Mars, Die With A Smile. Good morning, it's Security at Breakfast Show. It's 9:09. No, it's not.
2: No, it's definitely not.
1: Don't panic. It's all okay. It is 7:21. It's Friday morning. A new trend going around on TikTok. 5 things that are worth the money.
2: Yes, no matter the price tag. It's worth the money.
1: We're putting together our lists. 5 things that are worth the money. What's on yours? We'll go through ours next.
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2: Good morning. In Coleraine, road users are advised that the traffic lights on Strand Road at its junction with Waterside Street and Ban Bridge are currently out, so be careful there until those can be fixed. Also, Lisburn, there have been reports of a fallen tree on Queensway at the junction of Bells Lane, so please slow down on the approach. Anything else, you can let us know about it on the Q Radio travel line, 90 89 0 110.
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18: Yeah.

money. I like the way that you pound my chest. 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

0: Sean Grennan, good morning. 7:30 on the Curio Breakfast Show. Newsman Jim's got our headlines.
1: Good morning. A woman has died after a hit-and-run crash in North Belfast. A man was also injured when they were struck by the vehicle yesterday morning. A 22-year-old driver remains in custody. Sticking with North Belfast, police are at the scene of a security alert on Rosapina Parade. It was triggered overnight with a number of families moved to Ardoyne Community Centre after officers searched a house in the area. In Derry, Londonderry, police were forced to intervene during crowd trouble at the Brandywell during Derry City's Europa League clash with CSK Sofia. The match had to be paused for a period after trouble flared between rival fans in the stands. And in national news, Andy Burnham will officially take over as Labour leader this lunchtime. Less than a month after he was elected Makerfield MP, Mr Burnham will succeed Keir Starmer. The outgoing PM will eventually hand over the keys to Downing Street on Monday. That's all from me. I'll have your news in full at 8 o'clock.
0: Do you think there's like a handover off the keys? Like
1: he just throws them at him.
0: There you go.
2: Yeah.
0: There's your
2: there
0: key.
2: Could be.
0: Newsman Jim.
1: Yes. No, I said that like that.
0: Five things that are worth the money. This is a trend on TikTok. We put together a list. This is mine. Amy, have you got yours?
2: Yes, there's a few of mine I'm thinking of swapping out, so you can go first.
0: I wonder if there'll be any crossover.
2: Okay.
0: Top of the list, coffee.
1: Yep.
0: It's worth it every time. I know it's expensive.
1: Every cup.
0: Yeah. Paid £5 for a nice latte yesterday. Worth it.
2: I knew we'd overlap on that one. I've written coffee, but it has to be during the show. If it's during the show, because we need a coffee during the show to help us. It could be any price,
1: anytime.
2: And we would pay.
1: Anytime.
0: Worst things you could spend your money on. The gym. I get this quite a bit. You pay how much for your gym? See things like CrossFit gyms, Hyrox gyms, things like that, small group training. They are more expensive. But the way I explain it to people, it's like having a PT. And it's structure and it's routine and it's your workouts program for you, so you know exactly what you're doing, and it's worth the money.
2: Okay, fair enough.
0: The expensive, this is where we get interesting now. These three have been things that have been up for debate in my house.
2: Mm-hmm.
0: The expensive maple syrup that I buy from the farm shop.
1: Your household is just a, you know, ugh.
0: Nicole's like, you can get this in the supermarket.
2: And you have to get it from the farm shop?
0: For a quarter of the price.
2: Interesting.
0: It's better in the farm shop.
1: It's what you want.
0: It's just better.
1: You be sweetheart.
0: Running shoes, all of them.
2: I knew I could have done Connors for him. I knew you would say that.
0: All of them. They all play a part in different runs and different types of runs, and they all play a part, all seven pairs that I have. And the multiple pairs of Apple headphones and AirPods that I have in house.
2: Okay.
0: The upgrades.
2: Okay, yes, you do to have the good tech.
0: When the new one comes out.
2: Mine are quite different.
0: That's my thing. I don't really drink. So that's it. That's what I spend my money on.
2: Okay. Well, I did have the coffee. That was one of mine. But I've said during the show, any price will go during the show because we need to have a coffee. I've written...
1: I really hope, by the way, that none of the local coffee shops are listening to that in case...
2: I know, because they'll all get the prices up. True, actually. Are we joking? Another one I've written, good quality fake tan that fades well and a velvet mitt. Those things aren't expensive, but they are worth the money to pay a little bit more.
1: Yeah.
2: Spicy margaritas. Could be any price.
0: Okay.
2: Near enough. A Pilates class, so similar to yours at the gym.
0: Rip off.
2: You think a rip off?
0: I'm only joking.
2: And it's worth the money to get a nice sun lounger, a comfortable sun lounger, not one of those blue plastic horrible ones. A good quality sun lounger.
0: I've never had a sun lounger.
2: What do you mean? Like on holidays, I mean?
0: What do you mean? You have to pay for those?
2: Like, yes, yeah, so say you're at a beach and there's like nice ones and there's yucky ones.
0: Never been to a holiday fancy enough where I've had to pay for sun loungers.
2: On the beach?
1: Yeah, you're
2: on the beach, you have to pay for sun loungers.
1: You're fancy enough to pay for the big bucks for the
2: if it's like a nice...
1: What was
2: like,
1: it, maple syrup?
2: I know.
1: Yeah, you know.
2: If you saved your money in the maple syrup, you can get a nice sun lounger.
0: A nice sun lounger. Okay. Newsman Jim.
1: You've just thrown this upon me, so I'm going to think of that. The coffee's definitely going to be up there.
2: Okay, I'll
1: and
2: this.
1: Unlike Amy, coffee any time of the day. Although hopefully my lovely wife's not listening because we always have this conversation every so often, but it's like, how much do you spend on coffee a month? And you're like, I don't care, I need it because I'm addicted. Let's go. Cheesy Newsman Jim, kind of cliche stuff. The cinema ticket to the film you've been dying to see. So a happy Odyssey Day, everybody. Chris Nolan's Odyssey's out today in cinemas, so I shall be paying. And I'm going to be happily paying the extra money to see it in the IMAX screen because it's going to be stupendous. Biggest screen, best sound system. Hopefully, there will be no one there to disrupt my happiness. Just on that note, the price, what it is, pick a mix.
2: Pick and mix.
0: Controversial, Jim.
1: Oh, I know. I know it's overpaid. I know that I could probably get all these things for a penny and I'm happy to pay £5, but I've got my little cup and I'm going to make that into the Mount Everest of pick and mix cups just to kind of get through there. So what's that? Three?
2: That's three.
1: Okay, let's go another cheesy one. A really good, you know what, in the day and we find ourselves in, concert ticket. For the concert ticket that no matter what,
0: people complain.
1: So for instance, this evening I'm going to see Garbage at the Waterfront, which I'm really looking forward to, and I've kind of said,
0: what's the band?
1: Avangu, boom chish, see you in that maple syrup. But I was talking this with Andrew, of course, when we went to see The Cure on our little bro date. And I was like, yeah, I just want to get back to going to live music because it's...
2: Yeah, it's definitely
1: so worth it. So there's four and...
0: One more.
1: Five. The car nugs I get from my lovely wife when she... Car nugs, chicken nuggets. Chicken nuggets.
2: She calls them. She's like, what is that?
1: Car nugs. That's what my lovely wife calls them. So the car nugs I get from my lovely wife when she picks me up either tonight after Garbage when I've had maybe a little bit merry, but yes, yeah, all good.
0: Oh, Jim. Jim and his car nugs. Unreal.

0: Jamelia and Superstar on the Curio Breakfast Show. Five things that are worth the money. Paul had a good one there. The later flight might be more expensive, but it saves you getting to the airport at 4 a.m.
1: Yes, I agree with that one. And also it saves you being really, really tired on your first day.
0: Yes. There is something exciting going to the airport in the middle of the night, but you are shattered.
1: Sometimes, yeah.
0: That kind of reminded me of booking the Airbnb or hotel that's close to the venue.
1: You're really good at doing that. You always find somewhere. Did you see where you were for Harry Styles? Was it Harry Styles or Dermot Kennedy last week?
0: Well, both Harry Styles. We had the hotel in Wembley Park, and at Dermot Kennedy we had an Airbnb, and the ladies' front door basically walked onto the Aviva.
1: Yeah, that's very handy.
0: Sometimes you pay a little bit more for that, right? But no stress.
1: Yeah.
0: No transport, no messing about.
1: I'm not saying this one's worth the money because it really annoys me paying it. It's definitely a rip-off. So that's why this one didn't make it on my list. But paying for extra weight in your luggage.
0: No, joke.
1: But I don't like paying it, so I didn't want to put it on my list. But whenever you do, you think, oh, this is great.
0: Yeah, I suppose. What about Dermot Kennedy merchandise?
1: You should have had that on yours because you've paid who knows what. You know, especially over the years, if you added it all up for Dermot Kennedy, anything with Dermot Kennedy on it,
0: yeah,
1: you would buy it.
0: Take my money. That night in the Aviva Stadium, greatest night of my life. Nothing beat it.
1: Well, that's nice. Well, you know what then?
0: I've had four kids, and that was the greatest night of my life.
1: Don't say that. Don't say that.
0: Good morning, if my children are listening.
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0: All right, let's get a look at our entertainment news before 8 o'clock this morning. How are the roads looking for Friday?
1: Well, Coleraine, road users are advised that the traffic signals on Strand Road, that's at its junction with Waterside Street and Bam Bridge, those are currently all out, so please approach with caution until they can be fixed. Also, Lisburn, there have been reports of a fallen tree on Queensway, that's at the junction of Bells Lane, so please slow down on the approach. Anything else, you can let us know about it whenever it's safe to do so. 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
1: Sir David Beckham will soon be available as a playable character on hit video game Fortnite. This is random.
2: Yeah.
1: The former England captain, famous for his free kicks, will be available as part of the Icon series from Saturday. He's 51 now. Wow.
2: Did you see him? He still looks great.
1: At the match there the other night.
2: I did.
1: In the full suit. But like, how hot are you going to be?
2: He looked brilliant though, didn't he?
1: He did. He has previously appeared in other video games, most notably across EA's FIFA football franchise.
2: So
1: obviously, why did you put that in? He's been in other football games, like FIFA, obviously.
2: But it's Fortnite, it's not football.
1: No, Fortnite's like a shooting game, exploring maps. It's a battle royale type thing.
2: Yeah.
1: It is very random that he's going to be in there, but there you go.
2: In other news, Pete Wicks, have you seen this, has gone Instagram official with Olivia Attwood. So everyone's obviously been speculating this for a while. So he put up a photo and said, I guess someone has to go first. And then it's a photo of them in Ibiza. Hmm. So Sam Thompson, obviously good friends with Pete, he commented, never thought I'd see the day you hard launched. Couldn't be happier for you. So they began dating back in February after she split from her husband, Bradley Dack. And last week they were seen cozying up together on this holiday in Ibiza.
1: Don't they do a radio show together?
2: Yeah, they definitely do. I don't know if they still or on, but they definitely did anyway.
1: So, like, say there's an alternative universe, and I don't get too excited, Amy, I'm not interested, but say you and I were together, right, and then we break up, as all celebrity couples do. I'm not saying we're celebrities, but they are. What happens there? You kind of
2: imagine
1: just
2: listening to that show. That'd be interesting.
1: Yeah, it would be interesting.
2: You know, it would just be like digs all the time. No, I don't know. Maybe they're not doing the show anymore. I'll have to give that a wee research.
1: Lastly, this morning, Matty Healy's performed with a 1975 tribute band at his own stag do. I saw the clip of this last night. The frontman's due to marry American model Gabriette later this month. He joined, they're called the 1975 on stage. He was singing with them, I know. And then the guy that was in the cover band got up and he sounded so much better than Matty Healy.
2: What?
1: Oh,
2: seriously? That's unbelievable. Oh, I
1: think, to be fair, Matty Healy had several lemonades.
2: Ah, it is a stag do, I suppose.
1: By the sounds of it. So, it's a good crack.
2: No pressure for the
1: fair play to him for doing that. Can you imagine?
2: Imagine, no pressure. If you were the tribute band, then the real deal gets there.
1: I know. That is you. Caught up for now. Pew Radio Entertainment News. 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
1: Coming up
0: after 8 o'clock, okay. Have you ever asked somebody a question or offered something, but secretly you want them to say no?
2: Oh, loads of times, yeah.
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11: 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It's finally emerged that yesterday's serious road accident in North Belfast resulted in the death of a young woman and serious injuries to a 22-year-old man. A driver fled the scene but is now in police custody. Michael McMillan reports.
14: Police kept the details of this tragic incident under wraps all day, as politicians said locals in York Street were in shock after what had happened. At around 2:40 a.m. yesterday, 24-year-old Raven Adams, originally from Tipperary, was walking in York Street. She was knocked down by a car and pronounced dead at the scene. A 22-year-old man also a pedestrian, was seriously injured. Police say the driver of the vehicle involved, also aged 22, fled the scene and was later arrested in the Cave Hill area.
11: Sticking with North Belfast, police are at the scene of a security alert on Rosapina Parade. It was triggered overnight with a number of families moved to Ardoyne Community Centre. Cordons remain in place, with drivers being warned of significant disruption this morning, particularly on the Cliftonville Road. In Derry Londonderry, police were forced to intervene during crowd trouble last night at the Brandywell during Derry City's Europa League clash with CSK Sofia. The match had to be paused for a period as fans clashed in the stands. One officer was injured in disorder before the game. Nationally, Andy Burnham will officially take over as Labour leader this lunchtime, less than a month after he was elected as Makerfield MP. He'll replace Keir Starmer. The outgoing Prime Minister will hand over the keys to number 10 on Monday. And a meningitis B vaccination programme targeting young people and university students here will be rolled out across Northern Ireland from the end of the month. The two-dose jab has been offered to those most at risk of the bacterial infection, following a fatal outbreak in England earlier this year. That's your headline news just after 8 o'clock. I've more local stories next.
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11: 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The deadline is the 31st of July. 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
11: Linfield conceded a late equaliser against Estonian side Naum Kalju to draw 2-2 at Windsor Park last night in their Conference League qualifier. The result saw them lose 2-3-2 on aggregate. Elsewhere in the competition, Glentoran were beaten 4-1 by Latvia's RFS over both legs. While in the Europa League, Derry City lost 2-1 against CSK Sofia in a match marred by crowd trouble at the Brondywell as they went out 5-3 on aggregate against their Bulgarian opponents. Tiernan Lynch's side now drop into the Conference League. And in golf, Rory McIlroy will be hoping for a better second day at the Open following yesterday's disappointing first round. Play's already underway on day 2 at Royal Birkdale. The Masters champion finished on 2 over par, 7 shots behind the overnight leader, American Jackson Suber. The Hollywood man admitted he didn't start well.
15: I struggled the first few holes to get the speed of the greens. Felt like they were very inconsistent. Just because of, like, you know, some parts of the greens are still alive and growing and other parts have went really, like, dead.
11: That's your news and sport just after 8 o'clock. I'm Jim McLean. I'll have more headlines in half an hour.
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16: Good morning. Warm sunny spells today. Cloudier north coast with a maximum temperature of 24 degrees.
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0: Ed Sheeran and Sing. On the Curio Breakfast Show, good morning, 10 past 8. It's Friday. Conor Brennan with you. And Eamon McGuckin.
1: Good morning. Happy Friday.
0: Happy Friday. Yesterday, it was too hot to go for a run outside. It was far too hot, so I went to the gym and I thought I'll use the treadmill. Walked in, not a soul there.
1: You see, yeah, it's the hot weather.
0: Perfect, right?
1: No, so crazy people like you.
0: I went over to the gym iPad and I stuck on some music. Now, when I'm running, I don't know about you,
1: get the music in the room, like just not even blasted in your earphones.
0: No. Oh. I was like, I'll take advantage of this. Get the room pumping. I like to listen to dance music when I'm training. So I put on this Swedish House Mafia live album.
1: The best.
0: It was so good.
1: That's
0: honestly
1: my go-to. Same.
0: Cranked it right up. Got into the zone. It was really good. It was about 20 minutes into the run. And then another lad comes into the gym.
1: Okay.
0: You give, you know, the nod. I've seen him a few times before. Well, how's it going, mate? And then he goes on to a treadmill a few down from me. And I realise when I'm running, I'm like, this music might be, it's a bit intense.
1: Well, for, you know, everyone else.
0: It's not everybody's cup of tea, maybe.
1: It
0: you
1: is
0: know?
1: Quite intense.
0: But I threw out that offer, shouted over to him, mate, if you don't like this music, by the way, you know, feel free to change it. No one find rightly that nobody's going to take up on that offer.
1: You would imagine.
0: He went straight over and changed it. I couldn't believe
1: Does
0: it.
1: Does he not know that you are a DJ? And that you are DJing for him for free in this gym?
0: Like, I don't know, it was like soft rock or something. I don't know what it was.
1: Oh, you should have asked.
0: I couldn't believe it. It completely threw me off. I was like, wow.
1: And then you had to run to that.
0: So it got me thinking, you know, have you ever offered something to somebody and you didn't actually expect them to accept?
1: Yes.
0: You know when you say, like, you know, oh yeah, go ahead.

0: smart speakers.
1: Your hits, your throwbacks.
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3: Sheesh. Girl, I'm about to have a panic attack. I

0: those who we loved on the Curio Breakfast Show, those moments that we're being polite and we say or offer something that we don't actually mean, and then we get our bluff called. My mate in the car said, put whatever music you want on. I stuck on country. 5 minutes later, he quietly changed it back.
1: Oh, okay, that was similar to yours then with the gym. Mm. Music's quite a subjective one as well, so you are likely to get your bluff called there.
0: Massive. Hey guys, I told my sister she could borrow my dress whenever she wanted.
1: Oh.
0: But she wore it before I even got the chance to.
1: You see, that's different. If you haven't, if the other person hasn't worn it before, it's not fair game.
0: Morning, Becky. My husband always says order whatever you want, and then he near dies when the bill comes.
1: Oh, whoa, okay.
0: Do you ever get that? Order whatever you want, and then you're like looking at the menu, you're looking at what they're ordering, like the prices. Do you need that?
1: Okay, sounds like you've been there.
0: You can have my seat, and then you spend the next hour standing.
1: Oh.
0: That is being polite though, isn't it?
1: That is being polite. That's quite a nice thing to do.
0: My mate was moving house. I said, if you need a hand, give me a shout. Not really meaning it, because I cannot be arsed. 2 days later, I was lifting wardrobes.
1: You see, I think we all need to be a little bit more careful from now on what we're offering, because people might say yes.
0: What do you say? Be less polite. It's nice to offer your help.
1: But if you really don't want them to do it, don't offer them. Because you're asking for disappointment.
0: I would love to call somebody's bluff for that. I would love to have that sort of level of confidence.
1: You see, normally if I'm the person on the other end, I think, oh, they're just being nice, so I will usually say no. But sometimes people are just up for it. They're up for calling your bluff.
0: You know when you go round to somebody's house or something and they want like, oh, do you want your coffee? And you normally say no.
1: I always say no. You see, even
0: next
1: if I do
0: next time I'm
1: want,
0: going to say yes.
1: Or it's like, say you actually are a wee bit hungry and they're like, oh, do you want a biscuit? And you're like, no. And then 2 seconds later, you're like, why did I say no?
0: Yeah, I always do that. Starving.
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0: Next time, yeah, go ahead. Throw us on a bacon sandwich or something there.
1: I could just say that, actually, yeah. Taking a look on the roads, Coleraine. Road users are advised that the traffic lights on Strand Road at its junction with Waterside Street and Bam Bridge, those are currently all out, so please be careful until they can be fixed. Also, Lisburn, there have been reports of a fallen tree on Queensway at the junction of Bells Lane, so please slow down on approach. Anything else, you can let us know about it on the Q Radio travel line, 90 89 0 110.
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0: Everything but the girl I'm missing on the Curio Breakfast Show. More like that with Gareth Woods tonight from 7. Curio stands anthems. 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
1: Good morning. A woman has died and a man is in hospital following a hit-and-run crash in North Belfast. They were struck by a car in York Street early yesterday morning. A 22-year-old driver is now in custody. Sticking with North Belfast, police are at the scene of a security alert on Rosapina Parade. It was triggered overnight when officers searched a house in the area. A number of families have been moved to Ardoyne Community Centre. In the northwest, police were forced to intervene during crowd trouble at the Brandywell during Derry City's Europa League game with CSK Sofia. The match had to be paused for a period after trouble flared between fans in the stands. And nationally, Andy Burnham will officially take over as Labour leader this lunchtime, less than a month after he was elected as Makerfield MP. Keir Starmer should hand over the keys to Downing Street on Monday. And finally, I know at 7:30 we were talking about five things worth every penny. Well, there is definitely someone out there in the world, and just to clarify for my lovely wife, it is not me, who thinks that the near £4 million that they have paid at auction for a shirt worn by Pele during the 1958 World Cup final is worth every penny. The iconic blue and yellow jersey is the second most valuable football shirt to ever go under the hammer. Either of you want to have a guess? I'm going to look at Amy, the footballing guru.
2: Yeah.
1: Anyone who have a guess on what is the most expensive?
2: Oh, let's say, so it's more than 4 million. Let's say 8 million for... Who else's shirt would be really good?
0: Maradona, the hand of God.
1: Correct.
2: Oh, well done.
1: Correct.
0: I know
1: the
0: football.
1: First was Diego Maradona's Argentina shirt that he wore when he scored the infamous hand of God goal against England in the 1986 World Cup final, just to hit England fans when they're down.
0: Mm.
1: But hey, they've got the bronze final. Well, whatever it's called, to look forward to tomorrow against France.
0: England or France don't want to play that match. Who wants to play that match? I can't. As somebody that has very recently took an interest in football because of the World Cup, I can't get my head around this third place playoff. It is the loser's trophy.
3: It's a loser's trophy, mate. Nobody wants to play that. You know, it's me, Conor Brennan, footballing guru, you know. All right, lads. And of course, I don't know if you saw this, but in New York, I think there's an air quality concern about wildfires from Canada.
2: Oh, yeah.
3: They've raised issues about the quality of the air for, I think, the World Cup finals on Sunday's going to be in New York.
2: Can't wait to see the halftime show.
3: Yes.
2: So excited.
3: That's what you're there for.
2: That's what I will be watching.
3: Shakira, Madonna.
2: Justin Bieber.
3: Yes.
0: Wow.
2: Yeah.
3: The Biebster.
0: Well, that's going to be better than watching the third place humiliation match between France and England on Saturday.
2: Harsh.
0: It is.
3: Someone will want to watch it as a hate watch.
0: Why do they make them play that?
2: Think of the Rugby Skills Cup. You know, there's like a cup whenever you get knocked out.
0: You get knocked out. You go to the World Cup to win the World Cup. Right? Every team goes to win the World Cup.
3: Yeah.
0: You get knocked out.
2: Just having fun.
0: You just want to go home. And then all the other teams, you know, from the quarterfinal, they all just get to go home and be with their friends and families and forget about it and then get ready for the Euros or the next World Cup or whatever. But if you're England or France...
2: Well, so they can just mess about now.
0: You have to stay in...
3: It's ludicrous,
0: you have to stay in America.
3: Ludicrous. Nobody wants to play that.
2: Connor's so wound up by
0: I just don't understand it at all. It's just mental.
3: Lads. Conor Brennan.
0: Are you finished?
3: Yeah.
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2: Yes, if you'd like to be the winner today of the family of four pass, all you have to do is see if you can get this clue.
3: Hello, my name is Ryan, I'm 6 years old.
4: Hello, my name is Sharon, I'm 4 years old. This is what the clue's going to be about. He has black hair and he has tattoos and he has a hook.
2: Oh, good one. Black hair, tattoos and a hook. Connor, you don't know who this is?
1: No.
2: Oh, I don't think we've had this one before.
1: Tattoos, a black
2: hook.
1: Hair.
2: A hook is the biggest clue.
1: Has a hook? As in, is he called Hook? Is it Hook?
2: Well, why are you giving the answer?
1: Is that part of it, I think. Is it Captain Hook?
2: Why are you giving the answer? Why? That's not how this works, Connor.
1: Okay. If you know who it is.
2: Imagine, if you can guess.
1: If you can guess who it is today, give us a call right now. Obviously, we love getting the boys and girls on the phone, but if they're still in bed, it's all good. It is summertime. We love hearing from the mummies and the daddies and the grannies and grandas. Whoever, if you've got kids in your life and you would like to take them to your Airtastic, give us a call right now on 90236967.
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2: Good morning. In Coleraine, road users are advised that the traffic lights on Strand Road at its junction with Waterside Street and Ban Bridge, those are currently out, so please be careful until those can be fixed. Also, as I mentioned, in Lisburn, there have been reports of a fallen tree on Queensway at the junction of Bells Lane, so please slow down on approach. Anything else, the Q Radio travel line is 90 89 0 110.
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1: Oh, hello. What's your name?
2: I am Esther and I've got Maisie with me.
3: Hello, Esther and Maisie. How old are you, Maisie?
1: You're how old? We can't really hear you.
2: She's six.
3: Very good. And whereabouts are you guys from?
2: We are from Fermanagh.
3: Fermanagh, oh lovely. I'm sure it's been gorgeous in Fermanagh with the nice weather, has it?
2: It has.
3: Oh, it has, okay.
1: Did you hear the answer and do you know...
3: do you know what the answer is? Because Connor already gave it away.
1: I actually didn't. You think I did, but I didn't. So what did I... Go ahead, I can barely hear you. It sounds like you're stuck in a lunchbox or something.
2: We're in the car and...
1: What do you think?
3: Yeah, I thought it was Captain Hook. Connor thought it was Captain Hook.
1: Captain Hook didn't have tattoos.
3: Did he not?
1: No. So think about this, right? He, something to do with the sea, friends with Moana. It's that big guy.
3: Oh.
2: What do you call the guy? Maui.
1: Let's see if you're right.
4: Well done, it's Maui.
1: There you go, Amy.
3: Oh, does he have a hook?
1: There you go.
3: Does he have a hook?
1: Yeah, he's got a hook. That's his thing.
3: Oh, okay.
1: That's like his magic wand.
3: Oh, right, okay. Well, very well done. Thank you for getting that right there this morning. We'll be able to give you your passes for Airtastic. Thank you very much.
2: Thank you.
3: Have a lovely summer holidays.

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1: All right, wrapping up the Q-Radio Breakfast Show for the week. On a Friday morning, we've got the happy hour.
2: Yes, I'm looking forward to this. All the good tunes, happy tunes.
1: What are your feel-good Friday tunes? 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We could hear from you after nine.
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16: From the Q Radio newsroom at 9 o'clock, I'm Jim McLean, and these are your top stories this morning. A woman has died following a hit-and-run crash in North Belfast. A 22-year-old man who was also struck by the car in York Street is in hospital. The driver remains in custody, Michael McMillan reports.
17: Police kept the details of this tragic incident under wraps all day, as politicians said locals in York Street were in shock after what had happened. At around 2:40 4:40 a.m. yesterday, 24-year-old Raven Adams, originally from Tipperary, was walking in York Street. She was knocked down by a car and pronounced dead at the scene. A 22-year-old man, also a pedestrian, was seriously injured. Police say the driver of the vehicle involved, also aged 22, fled the scene and was later arrested in the Cave Hill area.
0: Sticking with North Belfast, police are still at the scene of a security alert on Rosapena Parade. A number of families were forced to leave their homes early this morning and have been moved to Ardoyne Community Centre. It was triggered when officers searched a house in the area. Cordons remain in place, with drivers being warned of significant disruption this morning, particularly on the Cliftonville Road. In Derry, Londonderry, police were forced to intervene during crowd trouble last night at the Brandywell during Derry City's Europa League game with CSK Sofia. The match had to be paused for a period when fans clashed in the stands. Some supporters, including parents with young children, fled to the pitch as bottles and other objects were thrown. One officer was injured in disorder on Bishop Street before the match. Nationally, Andy Burnham will officially take over as Labour leader this lunchtime, less than a month after he was elected as Makerfield MP. He'll replace Keir Starmer. The outgoing Prime Minister will hand over the keys to Number 10 on Monday. And a man in Birmingham has been charged under the National Security Act for allegedly assisting the Iranian Intelligence Service. The 39-year-old will appear in court later today. That's your headline news just after 9 o'clock. Live for more local stories next.
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0: The Red Seals Festival kicks off in Port Stewart this Sunday. 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
0: Linfield conceded a late equaliser against Estonian side Donkalju last night to draw 2-2 at Windsor Park in their Conference League qualifier. The result saw them lose 3-2 on the aggregate. Elsewhere in the competition, Glentoran are also out. They were beaten 4-1 by Latvia's RFS over two legs. While in the Europa League, Derry City lost 2-1 against CSK Sofia in a match at the Brandywell marred by crowd trouble. They now drop down to the Conference League following their 5-3 aggregate defeat against their Bulgarian opponents. And in golf, play is underway on day 2 at the Open at Royal Birkdale. The overnight leader, American Jackson Suber, is already out on the course. He finished on 5-under yesterday. Roy McIlroy tees off in just under an hour's time. He'll be hoping for a better second round as he looks to avoid the cut after he finished 2 over par, 7 shots off the pace. That's your news and sport. It's after 9 o'clock. I'm Jim McLean. I'll have more at the top of the hour.
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1: Thank you. News my Jim. Warm today. Lots of sunny spells. Highs of around 24 degrees.
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1: All right, let's get on some big tunes for your Friday morning. Fetty Legrand's on the way. We'll do Luke Combs. And this is The Killers.
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0: Sully Legrand, Let Me Think About It on the Curio Breakfast Show. Good morning. 9:10, it's Friday. More like that later with Gareth Wade's Dance Anthems from 7. Anybody going to Slain this weekend?
1: I know. I was thinking about it. There are tickets going.
0: Is there still tickets?
1: There are tickets when you look it up, yeah.
0: Maybe some resales and things like that. Doing Saturday and Sunday, 2 Slains.
1: I've never been to Slain Castle. I would like to go. And like nice weather
0: cool
1: as well.
0: Yeah, it is cool.
1: A lot of cowboy hats going on.
0: There'll be a lot of cowboy hats. There'll be a lot of brown boots. Some absolute tunes. For the Luke Combe fans on the Curio Breakfast Show this morning, have a great time if you're heading to Slain at the weekend. 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

0: that song is sounding so good this Friday morning. Chainsmokers and Coldplay, Something Just Like This. Days Like This.
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1: Good morning. In Lisburn, there are reports of a fallen tree that's on Queensway at the junction of Bells Lane. So please slow down on the approach. Apart from that, traffic seems to be moving well. Sorry, I'm not seeing any unusual incidents or delays. But if you have spotted anything, you can let us know about it on the Q Radio travel line 90 890 110.
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0: Texas and Inner Smile on Curio Breakfast on the Happy Hour for Friday morning. Are you watching the World Cup final on Sunday?
1: I absolutely will be, and to be honest, it's for the halftime show only. I probably will watch the whole thing, but that's the reason I'm tuning in. I was just having a wee look at who's actually performing. We've got Madonna, Shakira, Justin Bieber, BTS, Burna Boy, and then obviously it's all done by Chris Martin.
0: Yeah, Chris Martin from Coldplay is curating the show.
1: Is he actually performing? I'm not sure if he is.
0: I think he's just putting it together. I know Shakira is going to be unbelievable.
1: She'll be class. She is just like the World Cup, isn't she?
0: Yeah, I mean, because Waka Waka, she's had so many different things, hasn't she? And this, oh, Teenage Me loved this back in the day for some reason.
1: For some reason.
0: For some reason. Whenever, wherever, it's cute.

0: can't wait to see her at the halftime show.
1: Yeah, she'll be amazing.
0: Shakira, Whenever, Wherever. Although, one thing about that song, I have never once in my entire life confused breasts for mountains.
1: That is a lyric that, yeah, would stick in your mind a little bit.
0: Has anybody ever went, oh my God, I thought they were mountains?
1: Maybe to Shakira they have. I'd say they maybe have.
0: Donard, you know? Wee Binion, Big Binion. I think, like...

0: Avicii, hey brother, on the Q-Radio Breakfast Show. Good morning. What are the plans this weekend?
1: I'm actually not sure what I'm going to do this weekend. I was supposed to be working, but the thing has been cancelled. Oh. So now I have a free weekend.
0: Have you been dropped?
1: No. Whoa.
0: Have you been dropped?
1: No. Have I been stood up?
0: Yeah.
1: No, I haven't been stood up, but I just have a free weekend. So I'm like, what do I do? It is nice weather.
0: Mm-hmm.
1: I was debating going to Luke Combs, but I would need to get buses and stuff sorted. Because it seems like it's a bit... I've seen videos of people trying to get out of Slane Castle and it looks wild.
0: Yeah.
1: It looks like you need to be organised. You can't just wing it and get home from there.
0: Yeah. It's decent setup with the car parks and stuff. We went down at the last one to Harry Styles and it was great. It's a great setup. Slane's lovely. It's a class setup. Yeah, enjoy if you're heading to Luke Combs, two massive gigs, Saturday and Sunday. I mean, how many people is that? What is
1: a lot of people?
0: 80 or 90,000, something like that. Yeah, it's huge.
1: Yeah, he's a big fan base, doesn't he?
0: Yeah, so enjoy if you're heading down. Obviously, the World Cup is on. The final is on, that third place.
1: He's going to go on about it again. I just don't
0: understand it. I don't know what it's for. But that's on Saturday. And then obviously the final with Argentina and Spain on Sunday. I just wish it was on a little earlier.
1: What time is it on?
0: 8 o'clock, which is
1: fine.
0: Oh,
1: that's all right.
0: But Sunday, if the weather's nice on during the day, you know, imagine that in a beer garden, it would be unbelievable.
1: I say some people might be in the beer garden at 8 p.m. Possibly.
0: Yeah. Maybe they're from 8 a.m. and maybe just stay out there for the day. Be responsible. Be safe. But enjoy whatever you get up to over the weekend. All that is left to come on the Q-Radio Breakfast Show to wrap up the week, the Friday Morning Mashup. Play next.
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1: 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The roads look lovely and quiet this morning. I'm not seeing any unusual incidents or delays. But if you do spot anything, you can still let us know about it on the Q-Radio travel line 90 89 0 110.
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0: Calvin Harris and Ellie Goulding wrap it up, the QRDO Breakfast Show. That Ariana Grande song with Zedd, by the way, that Break Free, that is a tune.
1: It is a tune. 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
0: And we had Martin Solveig, Hello, to kick it off. That wraps up the QRDO Breakfast Show for another week. We're all back with you Monday morning from 6 o'clock.
2: Coming up,
0: 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You've got Jordan Arnold sidetracking your Friday afternoon. And we'll see you on Monday. Enjoy your weekend.
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8: From the Q Radio newsroom at 10 o'clock, I'm Jim McLean, and these are your top stories this morning. Tributes have been paid to the young woman who died in yesterday's fatal hit-and-run crash in North Belfast. A 22-year-old man who was also injured remains in hospital. Michael McMillan reports.
9: At around 2:40 a.m. yesterday, 24-year-old Raven Adams, originally from Tipperary, was walking in York Street. She was knocked down by a car and pronounced dead at the scene. A 22-year-old man, also a pedestrian, was seriously injured. Police say the driver of the vehicle involved, also aged 22, fled the scene and was later arrested in the Cavehill Road area.
8: Sticking with North Belfast, police are still at the scene of a security alert on Rosapina Parade. A number of families have spent several hours in Ardoyne Community Centre. The operation was triggered early this morning when officers searched a house in the area. Cordons remain in place, with drivers being warned of significant disruption. Last night's Europa League match between Derry City and CSK Sofia have been marred by crowd trouble before and during the game. The tie had to be paused for a period and police intervened to restore calm as fans clashed in the stands. It began when visiting supporters began throwing bottles and other objects. Parents with young children had to flee to the pitch for safety. Nationally, Andy Burnham will officially take over as Labour leader this lunchtime. Less than a month after he was elected as Makerfield MP, he'll replace Keir Starmer. The outgoing Prime Minister will hand over the keys to Number 10 on Monday. And a man arrested in Birmingham is due in court later after he was charged under the National Security Act. The 39-year-old, who's originally from Liverpool, is accused of assisting the Iranian intelligence service. That's your headline news just after 10 o'clock of your sport. Next.
10: Who remembers this?

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4: There was heartbreak for Linfield last night. Tonight, as they conceded a late equaliser against Estonian side Nome Kalju at Windsor Park, and the second leg of their Conference League qualifier ended in a 2-2 draw. The home side exit the tournament 3-2 on aggregate. Glentoran are also out. They were beaten 4-1 by Latvia's RFS over two legs. In the Europa League, Derry City lost 2-1 at the Brandywell against CSK Sofia in a match marred by crowd trouble. They now drop down to the Conference League following their 5-3 aggregate defeat. In golf, plays underway on day two of the Open at Royal Birkdale. The overnight leader, American Jackson Super, is already out on the course. A group of players share the early lead this morning on 4-under. Roy McIlroy has just teed off his second round. He'll be aiming to avoid the cut today as he resumes 6 shots off the pace. If your World Cup roundup next.
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4: From England's semi-final defeat against Argentina continues. Thomas Tuchel's hit back at his critics, insisting the problem is a weakness in the DNA of English football as players struggle to keep possession under pressure. They'll now face France tomorrow night in what's now known as the Bronze Game, while Argentina will look to defend their title against Spain in Sunday's final. That's your new sport and World Cup roundup just after 10 o'clock. I'm Jim McLean. We'll have more at the top of the hour.
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6: Morning. Well, do you know what? A lovely day, actually. Warm and sunny, but not as nice as it has been this week, but still highs of 24 degrees.

0: Morning. Thank you so much to the guys on Breakfast. It's Yas here with you now on the mid-morning show. We're starting off today's show with Christina Aguilera.
1: Too dirty to clean my act up. If you ain't dirty, you ain't.

Sam Fender and Olivia Dean. It's Rain Me In on Q Radio's mid-morning show. How are you? Hopefully having a lovely Friday. Just maybe glad it's Friday. Although possibly you're still off on holiday right now. Oh, love to be off. I mean, some people get 2 weeks off, don't they? Oh, how jammy is that? Anyway, hopefully you're having a great Friday. Yeah, I'll see with you. Loads of great music coming your way. Shaboozy on the way, but first, let's do some Adele. It's Water Under the Bridge on Q Radio.

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1: So we've got Adam with 6 points. He is top of that leaderboard. Do you want to have a go at trying to beat that score of 6 points? If you do, send me a

0: WhatsApp emoji to our WhatsApp number 07702 687 001. And if you are top of that leaderboard, come, well, today, it's Friday, that's it. So if you beat that 6 points, you get yourself that Q Radio It Only Takes a Minute mug, something you can only win on the mid-morning show. So if you want to try your hand at beating the 6 points that Adam got on, I think it's Tuesday, thumbs up emoji to 07702 687 001. We'll be playing it in the next 10 minutes. I've got to take that on the way. Before that, our music from the last.
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1: Well, you know what? It's looking very, very good for Adam, who was Tuesday's contestant with 6 points. I mean, there were 6 points is really hard to beat, certainly with my questions. Yes, apparently one of the hardest quizzes on the radio. I've heard the guys on Breakfast say. But yeah, I was trying to get someone on the phone there. Didn't manage. So you know what that means, Adam. I hope you're listening. You have got yourself that Q Radio It Only Takes a Minute mug. Thank you so much. If you did register, we'll get someone in on Monday, or on a Monday, to play the game and kick off that week. And then, you know what? What's great about being Monday's contestant is you're top of that leaderboard right away. And then, yeah, like I say, if it comes Friday and you're still top of that leaderboard, you do get that Q Radio It Only Takes a Minute mug. And I mean, you cannot buy these. You can only win them on Q Radio. So another chance to do just that on Monday morning. Alexis Jordan on the way soon. Lady Gaga and Let's Do This from Tame Impala.

0: from right here in Northern Ireland and around the world.
1: First episode, David Beckham will soon be available as a playable character in hit video game Fortnite. The former England captain, famous for his free kicks, will be available as part of the Icon series from tomorrow. Actually, the 51-year-old has previously appeared in other video games, most notably across EA's FIFA football franchise. In other news, and singer-songwriter Bob Dylan is going on tour. The 85-year-old's announced dates in Blackpool, Sheffield, Bournemouth and Birmingham, plus five in London. And the gigs, like the last time, will be phone-free. And finally, Alexandra Burke says starring in a Shaka Khan musical is a pinch me moment. She was personally called by Shaka Khan to feature in the production, having performed for her previously.
2: I had to be convinced to come in. I was really nervous. If I'm honest with you, I struggle with self-belief, and that's really hard for sometimes people to believe. I've been in the industry nearly 18 years, in theatre over 10 years, but I never take these moments for granted, and I never get complacent.
1: And the show runs from the 22nd of July to the 27th of September in London.
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6: 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Annie, Fred West, he's a serial killer.
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1: What's your flavour? 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So this morning weekend on Q Radio, we're teaming up with Mudd's Ice Cream. 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

0: Hugh Radio Newsroom at 11 o'clock. I'm Jim McLean, and these are your top stories this morning. A man's been charged in connection with yesterday's fatal hit-and-run crash in North Belfast. The 22-year-old is due in court after 24-year-old Raven Adams, who's originally from Tipperary, was killed when she was hit by a car on York Street. Another man who was seriously injured when it happened remains in hospital. Meanwhile, in County Louth, two people who are both in their 70s have died following a road accident near Carlingford. Their car was involved in a collision with another vehicle in the R173. It happened yesterday afternoon. A man and woman who were in the other car are in hospital. Local politicians have condemned last night's disorder during Derry City's match against CSK Sofia. A PSNI officer was injured during the unrest on Bishop Street before the game began, and the tie had to be paused for a period as police intervened to restore calm when fans clashed in the stands. Young people and university students here are to be offered a meningitis B vaccination when the targeted programme is rolled out across Northern Ireland from the end of the month. The two-dose jab has been offered to those most at risk of the bacterial infection following the fatal outbreak in England earlier this year. And Andy Burnham will be appointed Labour's new leader as the transfer of power at Downing Street gets underway. Less than a month after he was elected as Makerfield MP, the former mayor of Greater Manchester will replace Keir Starmer. The outgoing Prime Minister will hand over the keys to number 10 on Monday. That's your headline news just after 10 o'clock. I have your sport next.
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0: Rory McIlroy's out on the course in the second day of the Open at Royal Birkdale. He remains one over after two holes, six shots off two players who share the early lead on five under. And the fallout from England's semi-final defeat against Argentina continues. Thomas Tuchel's hit back at critics, insisting the problem is a weakness in the DNA of English football, as players struggle to keep possession when under pressure. His side will face France tomorrow in the third place playoff, while Argentina will look to defend their title against Spain on Sunday. That's your news and sport just after 11 o'clock. I'm Jim McLean. I'll have more at the top of the hour.
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8: Well, it is still a warm and a sunny day. Maybe not as warm as it has been of late, but you know what? Still highs of 24 degrees today.
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8: Time now for five feel-good songs for your Friday morning. It is Take 5. I'd love to give you a shout-out as always. 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Let's start off with a guy who's on Love Island playing some tunes. 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

Goodbye on Q Radio's T5. Good morning to Sarah listening in Ballymena. She's in a bakery in Ballymena, actually. She says, ovens have been on since 4 a.m. Yaz, the feel-good tunes are keeping us going. Happy Friday right back at you, Sarah. Good morning to Mark in Lisburn. Good morning to Emma as well. Shout out to Ryan, the lads on building site in Newry. Final push before the weekend. Loving the tunes. Thank you. I'm glad you're loving these. Let's continue them right now with this from Loving.

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Jonas Blue on Q Radio T5. Good morning to Louise, listening in Omaha. Hi to Niall. Hi to Claire as well. Says, can you say hi to my mum, Jean, who's listening in Corrine. She's celebrating finishing her last shift before a week's holiday. Enjoy every minute of that holiday, Jean. And I'm going to finish up today's T5 with a band that I'm off to see tomorrow. Edinburgh, actually. A nice Edinburgh Castle backdrop for this gig. Let's do some Snow Patrol on T5.

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4: Thanks so much for all your requests coming in. Good morning to all the workers in the hub at the Royal Hospital. Thank you so much for your text. Also, hi, we've got one here from no name, and that was Eamon. Eamon, thank you so much. Enjoy that garbage gig tonight at the waterfront. Also, hi to Caitlin, who's flat out making Caesar salad at work right now. But I'm going to go for Paul, who is trying to finish up quite quickly, actually, this Friday, getting ready to get home for a festival in Ross Trevor. Have a fantastic weekend, Paul. And here is your coffee break request.
5: Screaming and the fires are howling, we're down in the valley tonight.

0: well for Paul, who is trying to get finished very quickly before he heads off to get home and ready for a festival in Ross Trevor. Sounds like a great weekend you got there, plan. Paul, have a good one. And thank you for all your texts that have come in. Got another one here. I'm not sure who this is from, but it's a voice note, and you know me, love a voice note.
1: Hi, Yaz, it's me, Corbin, again from yesterday. I just want you to give a shout out to my dad and his wee worker, Jay Lee, because I forgot to yesterday as he was working in Korean. Thank you. Bye.
0: Oh, thank you. You've done it there. Thank you so much. With Dermot Kennedy on the way soon, we'll do some Mary J. Blige with Corbin's dad and his wee worker. Is it Jamie?
1: I just want you to give a shout out to my dad and his wee worker, Jay Lee, because I forgot to yesterday as he was working in Korean.
0: Jay Lee is. So, yeah, enjoy your song picked by lovely Corbin. Very polite Corbin on the text.
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0: inside that I dare not try to kill. I can change my path, I can learn his heart, but I cannot change his will. I watch her go on a long cold night. I expect she'll never leave my mind. And I walk round broken, skeptical, hoping one day she'll return to my side.
1: Dermot Kennedy's Honest on Q Radio. I went down a wee Dermot Kennedy rabbit hole just the other night. I thought I'd just love to hear him in interviews and just see. I mean, he's such a great singer, but I'm like, what's he like as a person? And you know what? He comes across as such a lovely guy. And I know Conor Brennan from The Breakfast Show, if he's listening to this, he'll be like, oh, yes, because you know about Conor Brennan and that man crush he's got on Dermot Kennedy. Talking of Conor, Amy and Andrew are back on The Breakfast Show Monday, but they're also going on a tour. It's one day only. Q Radio Breakfast Live and Unfiltered. They did a tour last year and it went down so, so well. But they're going to be at the Limelight in September, Saturday 19th of September. And they're going to be doing two acts. They're going to do a matinee and an evening performance as well. But one day only. It's all brought to you by Moxie Belfast City. And they're going to be celebrating their first birthday in September. And they've said that this is the perfect way to mark the occasion. And the perfect base, actually, for pre-show food and drinks. Well, it's like an overnight stay. If you want to make a night of it, you've got the evening one. But like I say, there is now a matinee too. So a special matinee show, 19th of September at the Limelight. Maybe you're going to be travelling in from outside Belfast. Jump on the train. Make a wee day of it. Grab some dinner afterwards and still be home at a sensible hour. So you've actually got two chances to join the guys on breakfast. So if you want to do that, tickets are selling pretty fast. You have to be quite quick on this, but head on to our website qradio.com. 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

0: On the way, you've got music from Sombra, Kelly Clarkson, and we'll do some Kylie as well, right after we get news and sport with Jim at midday.
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11: From the Q Radio newsroom at midday, I'm Jim McLean, and these are your top stories this afternoon. A 22-year-old man is due in court later over yesterday's fatal hit-and-run crash in North Belfast. He's been charged with a number of offences, including dangerous driving, after 24-year-old pedestrian Raven Adams, who's originally from Tipperary, was killed on York Street. Another man who was seriously injured when the collision happened remains in hospital. Sticking with North Belfast, a security alert on Rosapina Parade, which was triggered early this morning, is now over, but police remain at the scene. Cordons have been lifted and families who were forced to spend several hours at Ardoyne Community Centre have finally been able to return home. Specialist officers continue to search a property in the area. Detectives are investigating a shooting incident in Derry, Londonderry. One person escaped injury when shots were fired at a house in Gallia Park, but the property was damaged during the incident, which happened shortly after 11 p.m. last night. Young people and university students across Northern Ireland are to be offered a free meningitis B vaccination when the targeted programme is rolled out from the end of the month. The two-dose jab has been offered to those most at risk of the bacterial infection following the fatal outbreak in England earlier this year. And Andy Burnham will shortly be appointed Labour's new leader as the transfer of power at Downing Street gets underway. Keir Starmer will hand over the keys to number 10 to the Makerfield MP on Monday. That's your headline news just after midday. Now for your sport next.
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11: Local politicians have condemned last night's disorder during Derry City's Europa League qualifier against CSK Sofia. A PSNI officer was injured before the game when unrest broke out between rival fans on Bishop Street. During the match, police were forced to intervene and restore calm, with the game briefly paused as supporters clashed again in the stands. The home side lost the game 2-1 on the night and exit the competition 5-3 on aggregate. At the Open, Roy McIlroy continues to struggle on day two. He's now 2 over after 6 holes in his second round as he battles to avoid the cut at Royal Birkdale. A short time ago, Australia's Lucas Herbert led the field on 6 under. Have your World Cup roundup next.
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11: There may be no matches today, but the fallout from England's semi-final defeat against Argentina continues. Thomas Tuchel has hit back at critics, insisting the problem is a weakness in the DNA of English footballers who struggle to keep possession when under pressure. The side will now face France tomorrow in the third place playoff, while Argentina will look to defend their title against Spain on Sunday. That's your news, sport and World Cup roundup just after midday. I'm Jim McLean. Gian will have more at the top of the hour.
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0: Thanks, Gemma. Warm and a sunny day today with a maximum temperature of 24 degrees. Fine, warm, sunny evening expected tonight. Dry one as well. The low is going to drop down to about 10.

0: This was him. Now, he was kicking himself. He'd forgotten his dad. Yes, he did this yesterday. He sent me a little voice note. Knows I love a voice note. And he sent in this earlier on today.
1: Hi, Yaz. It's me, Corbin, again from yesterday. I just wanted you to give a shout-out to my dad and his wee worker, Jay Lee, because I forgot to yesterday as he was working in Korean. Thank you. Bye.
0: Oh, you can almost hear the guilt in his voice. I don't think your dad would mind, actually, you missing him out on a mention. I don't think so anyway, Corbin.
2: Hello, Yaz. Just Jay here, father of Corbin, the very polite Corbin.
3: He is very well spoken, isn't he? That's the Grange Park in him. Anyhow, thanks for the shout out, kiddo. I thought you forgot about me yesterday.
2: I was about 70 miles away and I heard a wee voice and I went, frick, that sounds like Corbin. Of course, he shouted out his brother, his mates, his daddy didn't get a look in. So, thanks, mate. Hope you're having a good day in the sun.
0: Oh, you're all right, Corbin. You remedied it by that little voice today. So, thank you so much for getting in touch. Let's do this from Kelly Clarkson.

0: George Ezra's Green Green Grass on Q Radio now. Classic hit from the 90s on the way in a few minutes' time. Lead singer, actually, from Derry, Londonderry. And, well, the keyboardist from the band that I play next went on to become an acclaimed physicist, right? And he toured with this band as a keyboard player. But according to him, right, he's a scientist. From a scientific standpoint, the song... Wait for this one, right? Doesn't pass peer review when he appeared on a podcast. He basically said the second law of thermodynamics, baffling me with science big time, tells us that things get worse. You'll know what I'm talking about when you know the song I'm going to play, because the title of the track, it says the absolute opposite. I bet this guy's fun at parties. Bet he is, actually, because I do actually have a big soft spot for this guy that I'm talking about. But the song I'm talking about from the 90s, great tune, and I am going to get it on next.
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1: Right, this is part of the show where I do get some request collecting done for Jordan. The lovely Jordan's going to be here at 1 o'clock this afternoon, and she kicks off her show as she always does with that All Request Lunch, her whole hour of songs you've picked. So she doesn't pick any of the songs, you take complete control between one and two. So what would you like to hear this afternoon? Let me know on the WhatsApp 07702 687 001. Get your request in now, nice and early, and then you never know, you could be hearing your track that you've picked played between one and two this afternoon.
2: Good.

0: down. I'll make shout out to my ex on Q Radio. Shout out to my ex if you're doing IVF. I know firsthand, obviously, what that's all about. And you know, it's funny because when I started the journey, what, 6-7 years ago, something like that, Conor Brennan from Radio Show, I said that I'd renamed that song. And now you can't listen to that song without thinking of me. Coming up, Anastasia on the way, Alex Warren for you, and we'll do some Bella Kay.
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along with us, his breakfast show, of course, on Saturday morning, but he's on his holly bags, and I am going to be doing it tomorrow morning. Very much looking forward to that, 7 till 10, and I've got your chance to win. It's a winning weekend with Mod's Ice Cream. They've been awarded a total of 41 Great Taste Award stars, and their signature flavour, that Poor Bear's Delight, that's awarded the best ice cream on the island of Ireland 2 years in a row, but I am going to be giving away a month's supply of ice cream and Mod's goodie bag as well. So yeah, make sure, if you are up and about tomorrow morning, make sure you're listening to Q Radio. I'll be on, and for Conor Hogan, the first chance to win that over the weekend, a winning weekend here on Q

0: Jordan is on the way with that all request lunch hour from 1 o'clock. 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I will chat to you tomorrow morning in for Conor Hogan from 7 o'clock. 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

0: From the Q Radio newsroom at 1 o'clock, I'm Jane Veitch and these are your top stories this afternoon. Andy Burnham's officially been unveiled as Labour's new leader during a special conference in central London. The ex-Greater Manchester Mayor will take over from Keir Starmer as Prime Minister on Monday, telling delegates he is ready.
1: Ready to lead and to build on the foundation laid by one person more than any other. Under Keir Starmer's leadership, we went from our worst defeat to one of the best victories in our history.
0: In an at times emotional speech, Mr. Burnham pledged to do things differently and offer people hope. He's also made five promises to make Labour better, including being a leader for the North, South, East and West. Back here, a court has heard that the driver involved in a hit-and-run collision in Belfast yesterday morning, during which a woman died and a man was seriously injured, was in a mental health crisis. 24-year-old Raven Adams died after she and a man were struck by a car on York Street around 2:40 a.m. 22-year-old Francis Donaldson of Cardigan Drive in the city faced a number of charges, including causing death by dangerous driving. Bail was refused. The case will be mentioned again in 4 weeks' time. And staying in North Belfast, a security alert on Rossapenna Parade, which was triggered early this morning, is now over, but police remain at the scene. Cordons have been lifted and families who were forced to spend several hours at Ardoyne Community Centre have been able to return home. Specialist officers continue to search a property in the area. Detectives are investigating a shooting incident in Derry, Londonderry. One person escaped injury, but a house on Gallia Park was damaged when shots were fired last night. And local politicians have condemned last night's disorder during Derry City's Europa League qualifier against CSKA Sofia. A PSNI officer was injured before the game when unrest broke out between rival fans on Bishop Street. During the match, police were forced to intervene again as the match was briefly paused when supporters clashed in the stands. Finally, a shirt worn by Pele at the 1958 World Cup final has sold for more than £3.5 million in New York. The then 17-year-old scored for Brazil as his side beat Sweden. Sotheby's says it's the second most valuable top to be auctioned. Maradona's shirt in the 1986 Hand of God incident against England fetched around £7 million in 2022. Well, that is your news. Sport next.
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0: Thomas Tuchel says England's DNA needs changing if his side are to win major tournaments. His defensive substitutions are widely blamed for the World Cup semi-final defeat to Argentina. The head coach is adamant switching to a back five was not a negative step. Tuchel insists he is 100% committed to taking England into Euro 2028. And Arsenal have agreed a deal to sign Christos Solis from Club Brugge. The Greek wingers set to depart for £34 million, a Belgian Pro League record. The 24-year-old seen as a replacement for Leandro Trossard, who's gone to Turkish side Beşiktaş. And Mo Salah's future could be resolved very soon. That's according to his representative. The Egyptian forward is a free agent after leaving Liverpool at the end of the season. And then finally, it's day two of golf's final major of the year. The 154th Open is taking place at Royal Birkdale. That's all for now. I'm Jane Veitch. I'll be back with another update at 2 o'clock.
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6: Dry and bright today. Beautiful and sunny. The high temperature is 25 degrees. We have made it to Friday. It's Jordan with you. 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I want to know what you want to hear. 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

Super Tune for a sunny Friday. No such thing as a bad tune on a sunny Friday, to be fair. Roger Sanchez, another chance playing on Q Radio, where you're with Jordan for Friday the 17th of July, which happens to be Sophie's birthday. Happy birthday, Sophie. Here's a request for you from Kiva.

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1: There we go. 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It's not really a game. It's more an interaction. It's where you get deep and meaningful and personal with me and tell me every single detail of what you're having for your dinner tonight. I want to know the nitty gritty. 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And you could be winning this week with Domino's. 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But anyway, you tell me what you're having this evening. 07702-687-001 is the WhatsApp number. And the prize, or the WhatsApp that I like the most today, is going to win a large double deal from Domino's. So send me your messages once again. 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

get you, CeeLo Green, playing on Q Radio. It's Jordan with you for Friday's All Request Lunch. It's just after 1:30, and you can keep your messages coming in for your requests, but also your voice notes coming in. 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
1: Right then, it is time to reveal the winner on today's What's for Tea. I'm not sure this is necessarily something that I would have for tea. We'll discuss afterwards, but it is a good voice note. Let's hear from our winner.
2: Hi, I'm Phoebe. I'm from Carrickfergus, and tonight's dinner is very underrated, and if you haven't done it before, please get to know. So I cut up some potato waffles, put them in a bowl. I usually do two beef burgers because they're very, like, they're smash burgers, so they're very small. Cut two of them up, bit of them over the potato waffles, bit of salt, bit of pepper. Ooh, get to know.
1: So, Phoebe, I love your enthusiasm. I love the whole, if you don't know, get to know. That's my vibe, trying to put people on to things that I love. But I wrote back to Phoebe and I said, but what's the situation with the sauce, the cheese, the garnish, the veg? What's going on with the potato waffles and the beef burgers and the salt and the pepper? And she said she's a wee bit plain and that's really all it is. She might add a wee bit of barbecue sauce, but that's it. I don't know if I would have something that plain. Maybe the odd time I would take a notion, but I respect it, Phoebe, that you stick to your guns. And for that reason, you are my winner. You've won that large double deal for Domino's. So well done to you. I hope you enjoy. And big, big shout out to your mummy, Sammy, as well.
0: Jordan
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1: First up in today's showbiz news, it's been announced that Sir David Beckham is the latest playable character to be added to the hit video game Fortnite. The former England captain is available as part of the Fortnite Icon series from this weekend, having previously appeared in several other video games, most notably across EA's FIFA football franchise. Next up then, David Tennant, Joe Joyner and Siobhan Finneran are among the stars facing a tense and tough situation in the upcoming series of Time. The hit drama explores the realities of the UK prison system, and the third season, which is out later this year, will examine young offender institutions and the impact of locking up teenagers and how it impacts their families. Finally then, the Shaka Khan musical kicks off in a few days, running from the 22nd of July till the 27th of September, and that's in London. Alexandra Burke is playing the icon herself and says that playing her is a real pinch-me moment. She was personally contacted by Shaka Khan herself to play the role, having performed for her previously.
2: I had to be convinced to come in. I was really nervous, if I'm honest with you. I struggle with self-belief, and that's really hard for sometimes people to believe. I've been in the industry nearly 18 years, in theatre over 10 years, but I never take these moments for granted, and I never get complacent.
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0: that again on Monday at the same time. 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
8: From the Q Radio newsroom at 2 o'clock, I'm Jane Veitch and these are your top stories this afternoon. Labour's new leader Andy Burnham's promising to take power back from Westminster and give it to the place where people live.
9: I will be a leader for the North, the South, the East and the West, for Scotland, Wales and for Northern Ireland.
8: He'll become Prime Minister on Monday. The former Greater Manchester Mayor is promising a one Labour team and says he will work to build a new politics. A court has heard that the driver involved in a hit-and-run collision in Belfast yesterday morning, during which a woman died and a man was seriously injured, was in a mental health crisis. 24-year-old Raven Adams died after she and a man were struck by a car on York Street around 2:40 a.m. 22-year-old Francis Donaldson of Cardigan Drive in the city faced a number of charges, including causing death by dangerous driving. Bail was refused. The case will be mentioned again in 4 weeks' time. A security alert on Rossapenna Parade, which was triggered early this morning, is now over, but police remain at the scene. Cordons have been lifted and families who were forced to spend several hours at Ardoyne Community Centre have been able to return home. Specialist officers continue to search a property in the area. Detectives are investigating a shooting incident in Derry, Londonderry. One person escaped injury, but a house on Gallia Park was damaged when shots were fired last night. And local politicians have condemned last night's disorder during Derry City's Europa League qualifier against CSKA Sofia. A PSNI officer was injured before the game when unrest broke out between rival fans on Bishop Street. During the match, police were forced to intervene again as the match was briefly paused when supporters clashed in the stands. Finally, Oscar-winning Irish actress Brenda Fricker, best known for her roles in My Left Foot and Home Alone 2, Lost in New York, has died aged 81. She won the Oscar for Best Supporting Actress back in 1990 for playing Daniel Day-Lewis's on-screen mother in My Left Foot. Well, that is your news. I've got the sport next.
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8: Thomas Tuchel says England's DNA needs changing if his side are to win major tournaments. His defensive substitutions are widely blamed for the World Cup semi-final defeat to Argentina. But the head coach is adamant switching to a back five was not a negative step. And Tuchel insists he's 100% committed to taking England into Euro 2028. And Arsenal have agreed a deal to sign Christos Soulas from Club Bruges. The Greek winger is set to depart for £34 million, a Belgian Pro League record. And Mo Salah's future could be resolved very soon. That's according to his representative. The Egyptian forward is a free agent after leaving Liverpool at the end of the season. And finally, West Ham's Jarrod Bowen has ended speculation about his future. The captain's pledged to stay at the newly relegated club. He says he wants to ensure they get back to the Premier League at the first time of asking. The forward's been there since 2020. That is your news and sport at 2 on Q. I'm Jane Beach, back at 3.
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12: Thanks, Jane. It's 10, dry, bright and sunny all throughout the day. Tonight, some late sunshine and an overnight low of

She's performing at a wee football match this weekend or something. Anyone else heard anything about that? Shakira, Hips Don't Lie, playing on Q Radio. It's Jordan with you Friday afternoon, and this hour we'll be playing Connect 3.

0: every single time I hear this song. I feel like it sounds like just saying, "Hi, you love." That's Kygo and Whitney Houston playing on Q Radio. Hello, hello, it's Jordan with you for Friday afternoon. Another Friday has rolled around. The weekend is upon us and the sun is still shining. Isn't it just great to see? Tell me this, has anyone else's productivity been absolutely shot this week between the bank holiday and the great weather? I have got very little done and I was planning to have a really, really productive weekend. In fact, my husband is away in Liverpool for the weekend. He's watching the golf. And my mum and dad have kindly taken my pup for the evening. Even though I love her to bits, I do get more work done whenever she's not around, I have to confess. Mainly because I'm obsessed with her and I just want to play and take her for walks and stuff. But anyway, they've got her, so I thought, right, I'm going to have a really, really productive evening. I'm going to knuckle down, I'm going to get loads of work done. But let's be really, really honest. Who thinks I'm going to get loads of work done tonight when the sun is shining, I've got Prosecco in the fridge and I live on a street with about 45 takeaways? It's not looking likely. Anyway, what I can promise you is that I'm going to keep the tunes going throughout this afternoon. I'm here until 4 o'clock and next we're going to get into today's game of Connect 3.
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1: Time for the final game of Connect 3 of the week. Very exciting stuff. I've got the three songs lined up and ready to go. I suppose you'd like to hear them. Stay

there you go. Those are the three songs that I've got lined up today. But what connects them? What do you think the answer is? If you think you know, the number is 07702 687001. You can use that and have a guess.

Those are your three songs. You let me know if you can figure out a connection between them. 07702-687-001 is the WhatsApp number if you want to have a guess. If you're stuck, hang in there. I'm going to give you a clue to help you in 5 minutes. Right now, let's get low. This is Flo Rida.

of the Boon variety. Sorry, I'm here for someone else playing on Q Radio. We're in the middle of today's game of Connect 3. And it's going pretty well. A few correct answers in, but I would love to get some more. Let me give you a clue after we hear today's three songs once again.

0: There we go. That's the connect, or those are the three songs for today's connection, rather. And if you want to have a guess, the number is 07702-687-001. You'll find the answer today in the names of the bands and artists who sing those songs. And it's a very cute connection today. Get in touch if you think you know what the answer is. This guy would nearly fit into the connection, but not quite.
1: Not working hard. Yeah, right. Picture that with a Kodak. Or better yet, go to

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1: Here we go, answer time now on today's game of Connect 3. Let me identify these three songs for you. More importantly, though, the artists who sing them. Staring at the sky. First one is Hole Again. That's a

0: our break. And the correct answer today was all these artists' names have baby animals in them. So Kitten in Atomic Kitten, of course, then Kid, the name for a baby goat in Kid Rock, and then Joey, a baby kangaroo in Joey Scarberry. And getting that right today, Dan was in first with the correct answer, then Emer. We had Vicky, Rachel and James, Connor and Bangor, the Downies girls. Ivona, also from Bangor. We had... who else? Lauren in Newton Abbey, Big K and the crew. We had Kiva, the Canyon Office crew, Taylor in Castle Finn, and Wayne from Kilkeel. And that was it from today. Baby animals, our connection, wrapping up the week. Thank you so much if you played along. We'll be back again with the game again at the same time on Monday. Here next, a track from Alex Warren.
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Dublin. Fatboy Slim's huge 1999 hit Praise You on Q Radio. And from 5 o'clock today, we'll be back to back with throwbacks. Kushla's in for Abe on Q Radio Drive, and it is an all request Wonder Years. So start having a think about what tracks from back in the day that you'd love to hear to bring your weekend in style.

0: lush life it really is with weather like that, doesn't it? Zara Larsson on Q Radio. Friday afternoon, we're heading into the final hour of my show where you've got a chance to win with Scrap Your Golf.
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4: 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From the Q Radio newsroom at 3 o'clock, I'm Jane Feach, and these are your top stories this afternoon. The First Minister has called for a different approach from incoming Prime Minister Andy Burnham. Michelle O'Neill said she will use her first meeting with Mr Burnham to call for fair funding for public services here. Labour's new leader is promising to take power back from Westminster and give it to the place where people live.
6: I will be a leader for the North, the South, the East and the West, for Scotland, Wales and for Northern Ireland.
4: He'll become Prime Minister on Monday. A court has heard that the driver involved in a hit-and-run collision in Belfast yesterday morning, during which a woman died and a man was seriously injured, was in a mental health crisis. 24-year-old Raven Adams died after she and a man were struck by a car on York Street around 2:40 a.m. 22-year-old Francis Donaldson of Cardigan Drive in the city faced a number of charges, including causing death by dangerous driving. Bail was refused. The case will be mentioned again in 4 weeks' time. Police have issued a renewed appeal today for information as part of their ongoing investigation into the murder-suicide in Ballymena. The bodies of a man, a woman and an 8-year-old girl were discovered at a house on the old Cullybacky Road on Monday morning. In West Belfast, police are investigating after a large gang approached a property in Gardenmore Walk last night. A man from the crowd entered the house and assaulted a woman in her 30s and took her phone. A man in his 50s has been arrested. And detectives are investigating a shooting incident in Derry Londonderry. One person escaped injury, but a house on Gallia Park was damaged when shots were fired last night. And local politicians have condemned last night's disorder during Derry City's Europa League qualifier against CSKA Sofia. A PSNI officer was injured before the game when unrest broke out between rival fans in Bishop Street. And during the match, police were forced to intervene again as the match was briefly paused when supporters clashed in the stands. And then finally, Brenda Fricker, the first Irish actress to win an Oscar, has died aged 81. She won the award for her role in the 1989 film My Left Foot, while also starring in Home Alone 2, Lost in New York, and her agent has described her as a legend. Well, that is your news. Sport coming next.
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4: Lucas Herbert has equalled the record for the lowest round in a men's major golf tournament at the Open. The Australian carded a 62 on day two to be on 8 under par and the clubhouse leader at Royal Birkdale. England's Matt Wallace is 4 shots further back. And Red Bull's Max Verstappen has been quickest in first practice for the F1 Belgian Grand Prix. He pipped Lewis Hamilton by 0.14 of a second at Spa. Charles Leclerc was 2/10 of the pace. Another round takes place in an hour's time. time. And finally, West Ham's Jared Bowen has ended speculation about his future. The captain's pledged to stay at the newly relegated club. He says he wants to ensure they get back to the Premier League at the first time of asking. The forward's been there since 2020. Well, that's all for now. I'm Jane Veitch. More at 4.
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10: Cheers, Jane. Staying warm this evening. Nice and sunny. The low temperature is 10 degrees.

Olivia Rodrigo, stupid song, playing on Q Radio. Not a stupid song at all. I'm loving that. Jordan with you for Friday afternoon. And coming up soon, we're going to do today's game of What's That Noise. First, here's Chapel. Good luck, babe.

0: musical theatre, like it is right up my street. But what I'm wondering is, do you think people would be dressing on theme for going to an outdoor cinema? Like if I show up in, say, I don't know, a sequin cat suit, will people look at me like I've got three heads? To set the scene for you, it is 4 o'clock on Sunday afternoon. So, I mean, I don't think many people will be out and about in the full-on sequins, but because it's Mamma Mia, they could be. Let me know what you think. Will I dress up or will I just play it safe? 07702 687001 with your opinions and your weekend plans. On the way next, Robbie Williams.
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4: You.

Coldplay with a hymn for the weekend on Q Radio. It is 3:30. That means very shortly we are going to be playing today's game of What's That Noise. So grab the kids, get ready to listen in for your chance to win. Speaking of kids, hello to Amelia, who absolutely loves Q Radio. Thank you very much. She is in Mayo Bridge celebrating her Auntie Bernie's birthday. Have a good one and happy birthday to Auntie Bernie.

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1: Okay, last one for the week. This is What's That Noise? 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Maybe your parents are still having that noise going off, but I don't think any boys and girls are getting up to hear that noise. If you are, you need to have a word. You need to relax in the summertime. 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A £50 voucher up for grabs. The lines are open.
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1: A few people not very happy to hear the sound that I played on today's game of What's That Noise, and I don't blame you. It's the summer and you shouldn't be hearing this. 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You don't want to be hearing that whenever you're on your school holidays. However, we did get lots of correct answers in, and here's who's been selected as today's winner.
2: 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My age is 8, and we think the noise is an alarm clock.
1: 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Well done to you. What a day you're having. You're baking cupcakes, and you've won that trip to Scrapyard Golf. Well done, and enjoy yourself.

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15: From the Q Radio newsroom at 4 o'clock, I'm Jane Veitch and these are your top stories this afternoon. First Minister Michelle O'Neill has called for a different approach from incoming Prime Minister Andy Burnham. And DUP leader Gavin Robinson agreed that he needs to deliver a change of direction, urging him to show an unambiguous commitment to Northern Ireland's position in the UK. Labour's new leader is promising to take power back from Westminster and give it to the place where people live. A court has heard shocking details of a hit-and-run collision in Belfast yesterday morning, during which a young woman died and a man was seriously injured. It happened early yesterday on York Street. Michael McMillan reports.
16: The tragedy resulted in the death of 22-year-old Raven Adams, brought about by the actions of a driver who allegedly was in the middle of a mental health crisis. The other victim, Ethan Dornan, aged 22, was also hit by the car and is in the Royal with serious injuries. Francis Donaldson of Cardigan Drive, Belfast, who was behind the wheel, faces charges including death by dangerous driving. He wept in the dock during the hearing and he was refused bail.
15: Police have issued a renewed appeal today for information as part of their ongoing investigation into the murder-suicide in Ballymena. The bodies of a man, a woman and an 8-year-old girl were discovered at a house on the old Cullybacky Road on Monday morning. And in West Belfast, police are investigating after a large gang approached a property in Gardenmoor Walk last night. A man from the crowd entered the house and assaulted a woman in her 30s and took her phone. A man in his 50s has been arrested. In other national news, the mum of convicted murderer Vikram Digwa has been jailed for 3 years for removing the knife her son used to kill Henry Nowak from the scene. Kyron Carr, who's 53, took the weapon back to the family home following the fatal stabbing in Southampton last December. Digwa was jailed for life for the murder of the 18-year-old after falsely accusing him of racism. And then finally, Brenda Fricker, the first Irish actress to win an Oscar, has died aged 81. She won the award for her role in the 1989 film My Left Foot, while also starring in Home Alone 2 Lost in New York. And her agent has described her as a legend. Well, that is your headline news at 4. We've got more local stories coming next.
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15: Midfielder Dominic Szoboszlai has signed a new long-term contract to stay at Liverpool. The Hungarian captain is understood to have agreed a 5-year deal which runs until summer 2031. And West Ham forward Jared Bowen has ended speculation about his future. The captain's pledged to stay at the newly relegated club. And Arsenal have agreed a deal to sign Christos Soulas from Club Bruges. The Greek winger set to depart for £34 million, a Belgian Pro League record. And two golfers have equaled the record for the lowest scoring round at one of the majors. Lucas Herbert of Australia and American Sam Burns both shot 62 on day 2 of the Open at Royal Birkdale. Coming up next, it's the latest from the World Cup.
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15: Well, there are no matches today, but the fallout from England's semi-final defeat against Argentina continues. Thomas Tuchel's hit back at critics, insisting the problem is a weakness in the DNA of English footballers who struggle to keep possession when under pressure. His side face France tomorrow in the third-place playoff, while Argentina will look to defend their title against Spain on Sunday. That is all for now. I'm Jane Veitch, back with more at 5 o'clock.
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15: Thanks, Jane. Dry and sunny today. The top temperature, 24 degrees. Thanks to Jordan. Back again with you Sunday morning. It's Cushla now on Q Radio Drive. Happy Friday.

is I Just Might on Q Radio Drive, and it is officially Friday. If you were lucky enough to be off on Bank Holiday Monday this week, a nice short working week for you, and an incredible, incredible week of weather, set to be another gorgeous weekend as well. Any nice plans? The only thing I've got planned this weekend so far is I know that I want to watch the World Cup final on Sunday. And they're going to be doing the first ever World Cup halftime show. And the lineup for this, by the way, if you didn't know, is absolutely incredible. Shakira, Madonna, and Justin Bieber. So I'm so excited to watch this. Obviously the match as well, but I'm so intrigued as to how the halftime show is going to go. I can't wait. And if it's anything like today, I feel like it would be rude not to watch it in a beer garden somewhere, enjoying the gorgeous weather. Let me know what your plans are this weekend. You can get in touch with the show over on our WhatsApp. That number is 07702-687-001. Kushla with you, standing in for Abe, of course. 3 until 7 o'clock, of course, after 5. The Wonder Years, the official start to your weekend. And it is an all-request Wonder Years. So get your thinking caps on. What would you love to hear? And in the meantime, Carly Rae Jepsen on the way straight after Niall Horan.

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0: the music video for this. Carly Rae Jepsen. Call Me Maybe released in 2011, which is hard to believe. And of course, it just brought her global success. I mean, that song went absolutely crazy, crazy viral. It is Q Radio Drive. You're with Kushla today, filling in for Abe through until 7 o'clock. It's Friday. That means the official start to your weekend, the Wonder Years, from 5 o'clock. And it's an all-request Wonder Years. Some great requests already coming in. But for now, let's get a quick look at the roads.
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0: Okay, in Belfast, the traffic signals on the Ballygamartin Road, Twaddle Avenue Junction at Tesco are out. They have been actioned for repair, but do approach with caution until an engineer can attend there. Elsewhere, traffic is busy on the following routes. The West Link busy heading towards the M2 and M3. Sydenham Bypass as well from M3 Lagan Bridge heading towards D Street. This is for traffic in Bangor direction. Elsewhere, no other incidents, reports or delays. If anything else does pop up, feel free to get in touch with us on our travel line. That number is 90 890 110, and stay there. We are going to play the final Things That Make You Go Hmm of the week next.
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0: Sophia Baxter, that is Murder on the Dance Floor. David Morales, Need a New York Classic hit just before that. 4:31, time to play this.
1: Q Radio. Things that make you go
0: All right, 4:1, final time this week. Let's play Things That Make You Go Hmm. This is Abe's little game. He plays this every day, and all you have to do is simply name as many things as you can in 60 seconds that all begin with the same letter. Don't repeat a word. And of course, if you want to pass, just say pass. We will move on. We have a goodie bag up for grabs today. And of course, I'm here. So I think we know at this stage it might be a little bit easier. If you would like to play, all you have to do is call me to the studio line. The number is 028 92 36 967. Give me a call. Phone lines are officially open, and it could be you coming on to play next.

0: gig at Belfast Ormo Park last year. Stereophonics. That is Dakota. It's Q Radio Drive, and it's time now to play the final game of Things That Make You Go Hmm of the week. We've got Victoria on to play today.
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0: All right, Victoria, coming on to play the final game of the week. Tell me, how has your day been, your Friday?
3: I'm all good. I've just finished work, so I'm literally on my way back home now.
0: Lovely. What is it you do for work, if you don't mind me asking?
3: I actually work in Danske Bank.
0: Lovely. So that's you off for the weekend. Were you off on Monday?
3: Well, I was meant to be, but I was working overtime, so...
0: So it's been a full week of work then for you. Have you got any nice weekend plans?
3: Nothing much, really, no. Just soaking up the last bit of the sun, really.
0: Now, have you ever played along this before, even just in the car, when you're listening on the radio? How do you normally get on?
3: Yeah, I mean, it's always easier when you're just, you know, listening along.
0: Well, we'll give it a go. We'll see how you go with the pressure of the timer, as they say. So you have 60 seconds on the clock. Don't repeat a word. If you want to pass, of course, just say pass. We will move on. Are you ready to find out your letter?
3: Yep.
0: So your letter today is going to be F.
3: F, okay. F for fox.
0: For fox. Okay, Victoria, are you ready to play?
3: Yep, I'm ready.
0: Your time starts now. Something with a tail.
3: Fox.
0: A day of the week.
3: Friday.
0: Something you paint.
3: Pass.
0: Something you bring on holiday.
3: Pass.
0: Something slimy.
3: Pass.
0: Something you'd find in the kitchen cupboard.
3: Fork.
0: Something that comes in many colours.
3: Flour.
0: Something you might need in the warm weather. Something with wings.
3: A fly.
0: A popular movie franchise.
3: Pass.
0: A popular cereal brand.
3: Frosty.
0: Something you would find on a charcuterie board. The iconic frontman of Queen. Oh, there goes your time. How did you find that?
3: Yeah, it was a lot harder than usual, so definitely a wee bit more challenging.
0: Yeah, it's the people always say that, it's the pressure of the timer. The iconic frontman of Queen, would you have got that?
3: No.
0: No? Okay, Freddie Mercury. Right, well, let's count these up. So let me see, altogether, you got 1, 2, 3, 4, 5. Altogether, that's a pretty good score. You got 6.
3: Yeah,
0: that's actually really good. So well done, you, Victoria. 6, that's a pretty good score for a Friday. I love that. And of course, just for taking part, we're going to send you a Q Radio goodie bag as well. So congratulations and thank you so much. Have a great weekend.
3: Thank you, you too.
0: Thank you so much to Victoria. Coming on to play Friday's game of Things That Make You Go Hmm. 6, a pretty good score, I would say, for a Friday. Maybe I did make that a little bit harder than normal. We always throw one out to you, and the one I'm going to throw out to you today, there's a couple I could throw out, actually. Something you paint, beginning with F. Is that too easy to throw out? What do you think I have written down in front of me on my page? Something you paint beginning with F. If you think you know, send me a little message. WhatsApp 07702 687 11. Something you paint beginning with F.
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0: All right, taking another look at the roads in Belfast. The traffic signals are still out. This is on the Ballygomartin Road and Twaddle Avenue Junction near Tesco. They are out. There have been action for repair, but do approach with caution there. Elsewhere, traffic is still busy on the following routes. The West Link, busy heading towards the M2 and M3. Sydenham Bypass, busy from the M3 Lagan Bridge heading towards D Street. This is for traffic heading in Bangor direction. Elsewhere, traffic seems to be moving well for Friday. No other reports, incidents or delays. If anything does pop up, you can get in touch with us on our travel line. That number is 90 890 110.
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0: Ariana Grande, We Can't Be Friends. We had Victoria on to play Friday's game of things that make you go, a very impressive score of 6. There's a text, Kushlet, what on earth would you put in a charcuterie board beginning with F? A fig. You get figs on charcuterie boards, right? The one I threw out to you, however, today, something you paint beginning with F, what do you think I had written down? Lots and lots of people on the same page as Keelan.
1: Hello, it's Keelan from Calgary here. Something you would paint beginning with F would be your face or else a fence.
0: Keelan, your signal isn't great there, but absolutely would have accepted those. Your face or a fence, 100%. Lots of people saying fence. There's Julie, Lynn, Jody, Lorraine, Joanne, Deirdre. There's Anya, Carlo, Martin, Peter. Loads of people saying fence today. Another voice note in. Let's see who this is from. Something beginning with F.
2: Something that you would paint beginning with F would be a garden fence. And that's from Caroline and Donna and Antrim. Keep our lit, yo.
0: We will, Caroline and Donna and Antrim. Thank you so much for all your voice notes, all your texts coming in. I actually had written down fingernails. Something you paint beginning with F, fingernails. And I don't think anyone guessed that. But I absolutely would have accepted all of your answers. Another game on Monday.

0: Choosing Texas, that is the track, bringing us up to 5 o'clock. Your news and sport on the way with Jane. Stick around after that, the official start to your weekend. It's the Wonder Years from 5.
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5: From the Q Radio newsroom at 5 o'clock, I'm Jane Veitch and these are your top stories this evening. Geoffrey Donaldson is to appeal against his sex offence convictions. His legal team lodged the paperwork with the Court of Appeal in Belfast this afternoon. The document sets out in detail the grounds on which he will attempt to have all 18 guilty verdicts set aside. The former DUP leader is in McGabbery prison waiting to be sentenced. First Minister Michelle O'Neill has called for a different approach from incoming Prime Minister Andy Burnham. And DUP leader Gavin Robinson agreed that he needs to deliver a change of direction, urging him to show an unambiguous commitment to Northern Ireland's position in the UK. The new Labour leader has promised a country that works for all people and all places. He'll start work on Monday, but he says he won't announce his top team before then.
6: It would be somewhat premature and would, I think, cause something of chaos if you start half a reshuffle before you're in position. The decisions will be made very shortly and it will be done in the usual way.
5: His victory speech didn't mention specific policies, although he's called the current social care system the worst of all worlds. A court has heard shocking details of a hit-and-run collision in Belfast yesterday morning, during which a young woman died and a man was seriously injured. It happened early yesterday on York Street. Michael McMillan reports.
7: The tragedy resulted in the death of 22-year-old Raven Adams, brought about by the actions of a driver who allegedly was in the middle of a mental health crisis. The other victim, Ethan Dornan, aged 22, was also hit by the car and is in the Royal with serious injuries. Francis Donaldson of Cardigan Drive, Belfast, who was behind the wheel, faces charges including death by dangerous driving. He wept in the dock during the hearing and he was refused bail.
5: And police have issued a renewed appeal today for information as part of their ongoing investigation into the murder-suicide in Ballymena. The bodies of a man, a woman and an 8-year-old girl were discovered at a house on the old Cullybacky Road on Monday morning. In other national news, the mum of murderer Vikram Digwa has been jailed for removing the knife her son used to kill Henry Nowak. Kyron Kaur was sentenced to 3 years for taking the weapon from the scene following the fatal stabbing in Southampton last December. Finally, Brenda Fricker, the first Irish actress to win an Oscar, has died aged 81. She won the award for her role in the 1989 film My Left Foot, while also starring in Home Alone 2, Lost in New York. And her agent has described her as a legend. That is your headline news at 5. We've got a few more local stories coming up next.
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5: Rugby First, Ireland take on New Zealand at Eden Park in the Nations Championship tomorrow morning. The All Blacks haven't been beaten at their Auckland Fortress since 1994, but Ireland have collected maximum points from their opening Nations Championship games against Australia and Japan. And midfielder Dominic Szoboszlai has signed a new long-term contract to stay at Liverpool. The Hungarian captain is understood to have agreed a five-year deal, which runs until the summer of 2031. And West Ham forward Jared Bowen has ended speculation about his future. The captain's pledge to stay at the newly relegated club. He says he wants to ensure they get back to the Premier League at the first time of asking. Well, that is your news and sport at 5 on Q. I'm Jane Veitch. I'll have headlines with Cushla at half past.
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4: Thanks, Jane. It's going to be dry, warm with sunny spells today. The high 24 degrees, dropping down this evening to 10.
8: It's just gone 5 o'clock.
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4: That is right, it's Friday and it's an All Request Wonder Years. What would you love to hear in the show? Because I would love to hear from you. Get in touch 07702 687 001. And right now, taking you right back to the year 2000 with Mojo and Lady in Q Radio Drive. Lady.

This is the All Request Wonder Years. Maybe that is you finished work officially for the weekend in the car. Or maybe you're already home. Maybe you're in the garden, the barbecue is on, the radio is turned up. Let me know what you would love to hear. This is the All Request Wonder Years, and the WhatsApp number is 07702 687 001. Hello to the McGill and Hughes family on my back from Portrush, driving to Newry. I hope you have a gorgeous and safe drive home. Thanks for listening. Hello as well to Damien and Clonard. Can you wish all the runners and walkers good luck in the Sea to Sky 10 and 5k races happening in Newcastle tonight? Best of luck to everyone. It's going to be a hot one, that indeed. And he says, what about an old school banger to get us in the mood for running? And my first thought had to be a little bit of Girls Aloud. So I hope you enjoy this one. On the All Request Wonder Years, this is Girls Aloud and Love Machine. Perfect for a sunny Friday evening.

0: Love Machine. It's Q Radio. That is taking you right back to 2004. It was from their second album, What Will the Neighbours Say? In my opinion, my favourite album of theirs. Hello to Ricky and Lindsay listening in and heading to the waterfront hall later to see Garbage tonight, asking for Stupid Girl, of course. This is going right back, by the way, to 1996. And this was a track, fun fact, from their debut album. And they are now touring in support of their eighth studio album. It's called Let All That We Imagine Be The Light. And I actually got the chance to catch up with Shirley Munson a couple of weeks back to chat all about the gig.
1: The last time you were in Belfast, 27 years ago, it was 99, you played the King's Hall, and obviously you're returning. You're going to be doing a show in July on the 17th at the Waterfront Hall. Can you tell us about what fans can maybe expect on the night?
2: To know that we're coming back to Belfast feels really exciting, really special. We haven't stopped touring since COVID. The band is sort of full of confidence. I don't know if we've ever been full of confidence before. So we're old school. You know, you're into Garbage, you're interested in us, you'll get a great rock and roll

0: and home from work to make it better. I'm off for a week too. I'm so jealous. I'm the best time. Hello as well to Peter. A few cold ones in the garden right now. Perfect way to bring in the weekend. And we are playing Ugly Heart, that is, for Paul, en route home from Ross Trevor this evening.
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0: Okay, taking a look at the roads in Belfast. The traffic signals are still out. This is on the Ballygamartin Road, Twaddle Avenue Junction near Tesco. They have been actioned for repair, but do approach with caution there. Elsewhere, traffic is still busy on the West Link heading towards the M2 and M3. Elsewhere, though, right across Northern Ireland, traffic seems to have eased. Nothing else to report, which is always nice for a Friday afternoon. But if anything does pop up, you can get in touch with me on the travel line. That number is 0890 89 0110.
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0: Spice Girls. That is Who Do You Think You Are, taking you back to 97 with that one. This is The Wonder Years, 5:30. Jane is here with your latest headlines. Good evening, Jane.
1: Good evening, Kushla. Well, our top story this evening, Jeffrey Donaldson is to appeal against his sex offence convictions. His legal team lodged the paperwork with the Court of Appeal in Belfast this afternoon. The 63-year-old was found guilty last month of 18 counts, including one of rape involving the abuse of two women when they were children. He is currently in McGabbery Prison waiting to be sentenced. And police have issued a renewed appeal today for information as part of their ongoing investigation into the murder-suicide in Ballymena. The bodies of a man, a woman and an 8-year-old girl were discovered at a house on the old Cullybacky Road on Monday morning. Also this evening, Kushla, Andy Burnham's officially the Labour leader and says he is finalising his top team before taking over as PM on Monday. First Minister Michelle O'Neill has called for a different approach and DUP leader Gavin Robinson agreed, and he also said that he needs to deliver a change of direction, urging Andy Burnham to show an unambiguous commitment to Northern Ireland's position in the UK. And then finally, for now, the first Irish woman to win an Oscar, Brenda Fricker, has died aged 81. She got an Oscar for her role in the 1989 film My Left Foot. But of course, for many of us of a certain age, Kushla, it is as the pigeon lady who befriended Kevin McAllister in Home Alone 2 that she will be best remembered.
0: Yeah, I remember that film.
1: I thought you'd be too young.
0: I know. I looked at you there. I was like, I remember that film. I think you looked at me like, as if, of course.
1: The Home Alones are classics, though, watched by children
0: they
1: over the decades.
0: They are classics. Talking about classics, Jane, it's the Wonder Years, the All Request Wonder Years. There's no specific year of music. A bit of a mixture of the 90s, the early noughties, some 10s as well, maybe thrown in there. And I'm really putting you on the spot here.
1: Oh, no, don't ask me. I don't know. I don't know what I want to pick.
0: A little request we could play for you.
1: Well, you know, I actually was going to say Spice Girls, but you've just played that.
0: I have just played that, yeah. Yeah, anything else?
1: I don't know, maybe some Oasis.
0: Oh, that's a good shout. We'll maybe get some Oasis
1: on. You can pick.
0: Okay, I'll pick the song. I love that. Balls in my court. Jane, thank you very much.
1: My pleasure.
0: Back with more at 6 o'clock.
1: See you then. Your hits. Your

0: Oasis and Wonderwall playing that for Jane. This is the All Request Wonder Years. Some great suggestions coming in. Hello to Sharon in Ballymoney asking for some Bruno Mars. Me and my girls heading to Wembley to see him this Sunday. Absolutely, we can do that. But first, let's get another look at the roads.
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0: All right, traffic has eased right across Northern Ireland. The traffic signals are still out at the Ballygomartin Road, Swaddle Avenue Junction at Tesco. They have been actioned for repair, but do approach with caution until they can be fixed. Traffic still busy on the West Link. This is heading towards the M2, M3 direction. Elsewhere, traffic has eased. No other incidents, reports or delays. If there is anything else that pops up, you can get in touch with us on our travel line. The number is 90 89 0 110.
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0: Bruno Mars. Just the way you are. It's Q Radio Drive, the All Request Wonder Years. Playing that for Sharon and Balamoney, heading over to Wembley to see him on Sunday night. I'm so jealous. Have the best time.
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0: Hopping in it to your entertainment news. First up, author Dame Julia Donaldson says she hopes the stage show adaptation of The Gruffalo helps introduce both kids and adults to live theatre. The production celebrates its 25th anniversary this year with the run at the Lyric Theatre in London's West End as part of its UK tour. The Gruffalo and The Gruffalo's Child have now sold more than 18 million copies combined. In other news, Stormzy and Naomi Campbell are among the stars praising England midfielder Jude Bellingham after he spoke about the team's 2-1 loss to Argentina in the World Cup semi-final. The footballer shared a poem on Instagram titled The Lion's Way and thanked both travelling fans to America and those back home as well for their support. He has urged people to let the unity and love we've seen not end with this campaign. Finally then, it has been announced gold medal winning Paralympic athlete Dame Sarah Storey has joined the Strictly Come Dancing lineup. She is the 7th celebrity contestant set to be taking part in this year's series. Other celebrities include Lacey Turner, Danny Dyer and Chris Appleton. That is you up to date. For more stories, you can head over to our website, qradio.com.
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That is Teenage Dirtbag playing on Q Radio Drive. 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
10: From the Q Radio newsroom at 6 o'clock, I'm Jane Veitch and these are your top stories this evening. Geoffrey Donaldson is to appeal against his sex offence convictions. His legal team lodged the paperwork with the Court of Appeal in Belfast this afternoon. The document sets out in detail the grounds on which he will attempt to have all 18 guilty verdicts set aside. The former DUP leader is in McGabbery Prison waiting to be sentenced. First Minister Michelle O'Neill has called for a different approach from incoming Prime Minister Andy Burnham, and DUP leader Gavin Robinson agreed that he needs to deliver a change of direction and also urged him to show an unambiguous commitment to Northern Ireland's position in the UK. The new Labour leader has promised a country that works for all people and all places. He'll start work on Monday, but he says he won't announce his top team before then.
11: It would be somewhat premature and would, I think, cause something of chaos if you start half a reshuffle before you're in position. The decisions will be made very shortly and it will be done in the usual way.
10: His victory speech didn't mention specific policies, although he's called the current social care system the worst of all worlds. Back here, a court has heard shocking details of a hit-and-run collision in Belfast yesterday morning, during which a young woman died and a man was seriously injured. It happened early yesterday on York Street. Michael McMillan reports.
12: The tragedy resulted in the death of 22-year-old Raven Adams, brought about by the actions of a driver who allegedly was in the middle of a mental health crisis. The other victim, Ethan Dornan, aged 22, was also hit by the car and is in the Royal Doyle with serious injuries. Francis Donaldson of Cardigan Drive, Belfast, who was behind the wheel, faces charges including death by dangerous driving. He wept in the dock during the hearing and he was refused bail.
10: Police have issued a renewed appeal today for information as part of their ongoing investigation into the murder-suicide in Ballymena. The bodies of a man, a woman and an 8-year-old girl were discovered at a house on the old Cullybacky Road on Monday morning. In other national news, the mum of murderer Vikram Digwa has been jailed for removing the knife her son used to kill Henry Nowak. Kyron Kaur was sentenced to 3 years for taking the weapon from the scene following the fatal stabbing in Southampton last December. Preventative evacuations are underway in Guatemala after an earthquake off the coast of Mexico triggered a tsunami warning. Waves of up to a metre are possible. And finally, the first Irish woman to win an Oscar, Brenda Fricker, has died aged 81. She won an Oscar for her role in the 1989 film My Left Foot. For many, though, it is as the pigeon lady who befriended Kevin McAllister in Home Alone 2 that she will be best remembered.
2: I've seen you before. You got pigeons all over you. At first, you look kind of scary. But when I think about it, it's not so bad. They must be all over you because they like you. Am I bothering you?
9: No.
10: Well, that is your headline news at 6 o'clock. We've got more local stories next.
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10: Rory McIlroy says he feels a bit better about his second round than his first at the Open Golf. The Masters champion has improved from 2 over par to 1 under at Royal Birkdale. McIlroy is 7 shots off the clubhouse leader, Lucas Herbert, who equaled the lowest round at a major.
17: I think the main objective today was to be here for the weekend, which I am. Felt like I left a couple out there, but you know, and then you look at the board and you see a couple of 62s and you're sort of feel like you could have done a bit better.
10: And in rugby, Ireland take on New Zealand at Eden Park in the Nations Championship tomorrow morning. The All Blacks haven't been beaten at their Auckland Fortress since 1994, but Ireland have collected maximum points from their opening Nations Championship games against Australia and Japan. And finally, midfielder Dominic Szoboszlai has signed a new long-term contract to stay at Liverpool. The Hungarian captain is understood to have agreed a 5-year deal which runs until summer 2031. That is your news and sport at 6 on Q Radio. I'm Jane Veitch. There will be another national update in an hour's time.
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10: Thanks, Jane. It's going to be a warm, sunny evening. Tonight, slow dropping down to 10 degrees.

0: Ultra Beat, that is Pretty Green Eyes, playing that for Anne-Marie, and you're now be listening in. This is the All Request Wonder Years, the official start to your weekend. You get to pick the playlist between 5 and 7 o'clock. If you would like to get your suggestion in, here's a reminder of the number.
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0: playing that for Lucy. Went to see them a couple of weeks back. This is The Wonder Years on Q Radio Drive. We do this every single Friday. And today is extra special, not just because I'm here filling in for Eve, but it's an all-request Wonder Years. Your chance to pick the playlist. Wonder Years. Taking you back,
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0: Radio. Hello to Ella and David listening in that say, what about some Kelly Rowland when love takes over with David Guetta? It's playing on Q.

0: Aligo Martin on Swaddle Avenue Junction near Tesco are still out. Do approach with care there. Elsewhere, traffic still busy on the West Link. This is heading towards the M2 and M3. Traffic elsewhere right across Northern Ireland has eased. If there is anything else that pops up, you can get in touch with us on our travel line. 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

0: totally love this song. It instantly transports me back to my very early 20s. Thank you.
1: That's what we're talking about. That is for Holly listening in Cookstown. Special D and Come With Me. It is 6:30. Q Radio Drive. You're with Cushla today for the all request Wonder Years. What would you love to hear? We have half an hour left ahead of Garth Woods, who of course will be here to soundtrack your Friday with dance anthems. You can get in touch with your suggestions over on our WhatsApp. That number is 07702 687001. And right now, let's do this for Kyle. Hey.

Swedish House Mafia, that is. Don't you worry, child. This is the official start to your weekend, the Wonder Years. 3 until 7 o'clock, the all-request Wonder Years, might I add. Get in touch with your shout-outs, your requests, 07702-687-001. Hello to Sophie and Shay, playing in the pool in the back garden, loving the tunes. Happy Friday from Connor, Ricky and Antrim. Wanting to hear some Chicane, an absolute wonder tune. I'll try squeeze it in for you. Right now, let's get this on for Sarah. What a tune, I haven't heard this in ages. Example is Kickstarters on Q.

0: Lindsay, dancing around the kitchen, listening to your lovely self. Hope you have a great weekend, whatever your plans are. Set to be another gorgeous weekend, by the way. And a great evening if you've got the barbecue out, if you're in the garden. Garth Woods, of course, will be here at 7 o'clock with dance anthems. Or maybe you're getting ready to head out, whatever your plans may be. Keep it queuing right now. Let's get a look at the roads. Radio
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0: Okay, in Belfast, the traffic signals on the Ballygamartin Twaddle Avenue Road Junction are now working again. Elsewhere, traffic still busy on the West Link, really busy heading towards the M2 and M3. Elsewhere, traffic across Northern Ireland has eased, nothing else to report, but if anything else does pop up, you can get in touch with us this evening on our WhatsApp. The number is 07702 687 001.
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0: MC versus you two, that is Take Me to the Clouds Above, wrapping up the All Request Wonder Years.
1: Coming up,
0: 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Have a great weekend. I'll catch you back here again tomorrow.
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12: From the Sky News Centre at 7, there was no challenger, so the identity of Labour's new leader was pretty certain.
13: The duly elected leader of the Labour Party is Andy Burnham.
12: Well, Andy Burnham will become Prime Minister on Monday. In his victory speech, he promised to take power back from Westminster and give it to the place where people live.
14: I will be a leader for the North, the South, the East and the West, for Scotland, Wales and for Northern Ireland.
12: Well, Mr. Burnham gave few policy details, though, and says he's still putting the finishing touches to his cabinet. Elsewhere, cricket legend Sir Gary Sobers has died at the age of 89. The West Indies great is regarded as one of the sport's finest ever players. 18-year-old Henry Novak's family say they're incredibly disappointed after his killer's mother was jailed for removing the murder weapon from the scene in Southampton in December. Kieran Kaur's been sentenced to 3 years in prison. Patrick Spencer has been reinstated as a Conservative MP after a jury cleared him of sexually assaulting 2 women. The MP says the nightmare is over after he was found not guilty. The first Irish woman to win an Oscar, Brenda Fricker, has died aged 81. It was for her role in the 1989 film My Left Foot, though she once said she was prouder her name became Dublin rhyming slang. For many, though, she'll be best remembered as the pigeon lady who befriended Kevin McAllister in Home Alone 2.
15: I've seen you before. You have pigeons all over you. At first, you look kind of scary. But when I think about it, it's not so bad. They must be all over you because they like you. Am I bothering you?
16: No.
12: And the parents of a 3-year-old boy attacked in a crocodile enclosure in Cambridgeshire say they're amazed by his recovery. They add he's talking, playing and smiling again. That's the latest. I'm Cam Hall.
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17: Hello, how you doing? A warm and dry evening ahead with some late sunshine and an overnight low of 14 degrees. Tomorrow, the high will be around 19-20 with another dry day too.
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1: That's right, it's Friday night. It is the start of the weekend. You're listening to Gareth Woods, Q Radio's Dance Anthems, right up until 10 o'clock. I've got bangers in store for you.

Dance Anthem is with me, Gareth Woods. Dahul, meet her at the Love Parade. Welcome back to the weekend. Happy Friday. I'll tell you something, what a gorgeous evening. These tunes and that weather go hand in hand. Am I right or wrong? I'd love to hear from you tonight. What is the crack? What are you getting up to? How are you spending the start of your weekend? Our WhatsApp is open, as always, for your texts. And if you need a reminder of that number, it's coming up in the next couple of minutes. Also music from Gareth Emery, Tom Craft, and Lost Witness. But first, Blank and Jones, the Signal remix of After Love on Q Radio.

0: your videos, dance anthems with me, Gareth Woods, Tom Craft, and Loneliness. One of many big tunes on the show for you tonight. What are you up to tonight? Get in touch and let me know. Are you hitting the town? Are you hitting the beer gardens? Let me know on our Q Radio WhatsApp. Hello to Ricky and Connor in Antrim, who are getting married in 56 days. Congrats. Shout out as well to Nigel and Carol. Hello as well to Roisin, who is grafting. Sorry, she was grafting after a hard day, but she's now enjoying the sunshine. Good to hear. Hello to Hockey, tuned in as always. And a shout out to Brooke, Lucy, Jake and Evie, listening all the way in Craigtara in Scotland on their week's holiday. Good to hear from you. Still to come, music from Lost Witness, Funky Phantom, and brand new music from the Symmetric Boys in the next couple of minutes. And here's that number.
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Funky Phantom, Get Up, Stand Up, playing here on Q Radio's Dance Anthems. You're very welcome to the show, by the way, if you have just tuned in. The place to be to kickstart your weekend. 3 hours of bangers. Right, coming up in the next couple of minutes, more of your mentions to get through. Also music from the Venga Boys, some Lustrel, some David Guetta as well. But first, I love playing some homegrown talent. Brand new music from Symmetric. This is Stay With Me. Turn it up.

0: It's Hugo moving to the sun, Q Videos Dance Anthems with me, Gareth Woods. Lustral before that as well, the Neil and Kane remix of Every Time. Fantastic tune. Keep your messages coming in. Let me know what you're up to this fine Friday evening. This gorgeous Friday evening. Hello to Tanya and Rory listening in County Louth. Any Gigi D'Agostino would be great. I'll see what I can do for you in the next couple of minutes. Hello as well tonight to Dean Clark and Tyler Blair doing a barbecue in the sun and loving the tune. It's a perfect night for me. Thanks very much for your message. And a shout out as well to Maria and Paul who tune in every single Friday and Saturday night. This time they're in Tenerife. Lovely stuff. Don't forget, you can call the show. If you fancy it, you can lift that phone and give me a call.
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0: Right, on the way, a cheeser from the Venga Boys. I'll throw on a bit of David Guetta and going back to the 90s with Bartez and On The Move next.
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Let that for Tanya and Rory listening in County Louth. Gigi D'Agostino, The Riddle. This is Q Radio's Dance Anthems. You're listening to Gareth Woods. And if you're having a fantastic Friday night, get in touch with our Q Radio WhatsApp and let me know. 07702 687001. Coming up before we head into your 8 o'clock news, got music from Eli Oakes with Running Around. But first, I want to get this classic on. Absolute classic for you. Turn it up nice and loud. It's Energy 52 and, of course, Cafe Del Mar.

0: Q-Radio's Dance Anthems with me, Gareth Woods, Eli Oakes and Running Around, and Café Tomar just before that as well. Tunes upon tunes, you can't beat it. Right, on the way after your news headlines at 8, music from Hyperlogic, Public Domain, Steve Willow and a bit of Ultra Beat and Darren Styles next.
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7: From the Sky News Centre at 8, Andy Burnham's the new Labour leader and insists he has a plan while confirming five party promises, including promoting unity. Removal vans have been spotted outside Number 10 ahead of the new Prime Minister moving in on Monday. He says he'll look at social care reform in England, but there was little other policy detail in his victory speech. Scottish Labour leader Anna Sawa said it was full of hope and optimism.
8: In the coming years, we have the fight of our lives. It's the fight for the heart and soul of our nation, and we all have to get behind Andy Burnham so we don't have this country in the hands of Nigel Farage and the new right.
7: West Indies cricketing great Sir Gary Sobers has died. He was just days from turning 90 and is regarded as one of the sport's finest ever players. A tsunami threat's been lifted after an earthquake hit off the coast of Mexico. The public's been asked to stay away from beaches, with preventative evacuations underway in Guatemala. Former DUP leader Sir Geoffrey Donaldson is going to launch an appeal against his convictions for child sex offences. The 63-year-old was found guilty last month of 18 counts, including one of rape involving the abuse of two women when they were children. He'll be sentenced in September. Southampton boss Tonda Eckert has revealed he needed police protection after receiving threats following the Spygate scandal. The club were kicked out of the Championship playoff final after admitting to observing Oxford, Ipswich and Middlesbrough's training sessions last season. Southampton were also deducted 4 points for this coming campaign. Eckert says it's been a challenging time.
9: And you have a direct line to the police because they tell you that they don't know what's going to expect you at home, and you always have someone that you can reach in case something happens. You receive messages, some of support, like there was also some very nice messages in the last days, but also a couple that were not so nice.
7: And Southern Water has been fined £7 million for sewage dumps along the Kent coast. The illegal discharges date between 2019 and 2021. That's the latest. I'm Cam Hall.
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11: Well, a warm and dry evening ahead with some late sunshine and an overnight low of 14 degrees.

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Beautiful track. 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Have you texted me yet? 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Are you heading out in that sunshine? That is beer garden weather, if I do say so myself. On the way, music from Eye to Eye, Just Can't Get Enough, some Ultra Beat and Darren Styles and some Chicane in the next 10-15 minutes as well. But first, I got this request in. What a tune, Public Domain and Operation Blade playing here on Q Radio.

Radio's Dance Anthems with Gareth Woods. No!

0: Darren Styles. That was Disco Lights, Eye to Eye before that too with Just Can't Get Enough. This is Q Radio's Dance Anthems. With me, Gareth Woos. You're very welcome to the show if you have just tuned in. If you're in the party mood, get in touch with our Q Radio WhatsApp and let me know. That number's on the way for you in just a couple of minutes. Hello to Pickles, Pom Pom and Mammies. Out for a walk in the sun this evening. Any tune will do. I will pick one for you in the next couple of minutes. Shout out as well to Megan doing the 10K See the Stars run in Newcastle. They're listening live. Any chance I could play Red 5, I Love You Stop? It's coming up for you in the next couple of minutes.
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It's Friday night. Stephen Jello, Robin S, Show Me Love, Q Radio's Dance Anthems with me, Gareth Woo. 25 past 8 for your Friday evening. If you haven't gotten in contact with me yet, I would love to hear from you. Our Q Radio WhatsApp is open for your messages every week. I'm very nosy. I'd just like to know what you're up to. I have to do a very special shout out this evening to Ethan, Nick, Rhonda, Callie the dog, and more importantly, JJ the taxi man. Woo! Enjoying the tunes tonight. Thanks very much for listening in. Enjoy the rest of the show as well. More of your text to read out in the next couple of minutes. Also music, as promised, from Red 5. A trance anthem from Cubase and some Chicane and Bass Hunter later on as well. But it is Friday night. Turn your radios up nice and loud for this banger. It's interactive. This is Forever Young on Q Radio. Happy Friday.

It's Q Radio's Dance Anthems with me, Gareth Woods, interactive and forever young. Thanks to Ronan, he got in contact on our WhatsApp just to let you know there's been an accident on the West Link. If I find out more information, I shall keep you posted. You can also stay in contact with me on our Q Radio travel line, 0290 890 110. Hello to Chris and Keza, they're having a wee bevy and loving the tunes. And hello as well to Louise, who is on her way home from work, and the tunes are just getting her in the mood to go out. Good stuff. Right, as promised, music from Cubase on the way, but first, this classic from Red 5. This is I Love You Stop on Q Radio.

0: Cube Radio's Dance Anthems with me, Gareth Wood. Cubase, you know I love you. Beautiful track. Oh, the texts are busy tonight. Plenty of you enjoying the tunes this evening. I got a message in that says, hello, I'm Eric from Alabama in the USA. I love that the time difference means that the last hours of my work week is Dance Anthems. Good to have you on board, Eric. Thanks very much for tuning in. Also, a shout out as well to Sarah and Holly who are out the back enjoying the tunes. I got a request in as well, asking for QFX, Freedom. It's a 90s classic. That is on the way for you as well. Don't forget, you can call the show if you fancy it, 90-236-967. On the way, music from Chicane Offshore, a Clubland classic from the one and only Bass Hunter, and I'll throw on the club heads for you too, all coming up next.
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What a beautiful track. Chicane and Offshore on Q Radio's Dance Anthems with me, Gareth Woos, for your Friday night. And if you do love these tracks, don't forget after 10 when I wrap things up, Olga Kay is in for Jerry Laves tonight and tomorrow. She'll continue the tracks right up until midnight for you. Hello to Colm and Louise in Uri that tune in every single weekend. Thanks very much. Good to hear from you. Hello as well to Damien and Aaron, weekend away in Liverpool, listening to the tunes. Good to hear from you too. Have a good one. Got Faithless coming up with Music Matters, but first, let's go back to the year 1996 with the Clubheads. Here is the rhythm even bigger than before, it is loud and kicking. Check out the sound. Here is the rhythm even bigger than before, it is loud and kicking. Check out the sound. Here is the rhythm even bigger than before, it is loud and kicking. Check out the sound. Here is the rhythm even bigger.

0: 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Faithless, the Axwell remix of Music Matters, Q Radio's dance anthems for your Friday night. 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
10: From the Sky News Centre at 9, removals vans have been spotted outside Downing Street after confirmation of who'll replace Sir Keir Starmer from Monday. Andy Burnham's promise to build a new politics as Labour leader. His victory speech made little mention of specific policies, but he later vowed to fix what he called England's broken social care system. Liberal Democrat leader Sir Ed Davey has offered to help.
11: Mr Starmer was basically not going very fast on this and not providing the answers we need. If Mr Burnham is going to change that, again, we're happy to work cross-party. We've always argued that a challenge like social care and family care needs cross-party working.
10: Legendary former West Indies cricket captain Sir Garfield Sobers has been described as the greatest ever all-rounder following his death at the age of 89. Michael Holding, who also represented the Windies, says a good gauge of a player's greatness is what their opponents think of them. He says Ian Chappell described him as the best batsman.
12: When you hear somebody from Australia as great a player as Ian Chappell say something like that, when Sir Don Bradman is from Australia, you have to appreciate that he actually means what he says.
10: Patrick Spencer is allowed to sit with his fellow Conservative MPs again after being found not guilty of sexually assaulting two women at London's Groucho Club. He broke down in tears as the jury returned its verdict. A major incident's been declared as fire crews continue to battle flames on Tintwistle Moor in Derbyshire. Hotspots in three areas are still being put out while a team from South Wales is helping to create fire breaks. It's hoped a new prostate cancer treatment could be used outside southeast England. A study's found the less invasive focal therapy is as effective as radiotherapy and surgery. And Southampton's head coach has said he's needed police protection after receiving threats following the Spygate scandal. Tonda Eckert's side were removed from the Championship playoff final after being caught observing Middlesbrough's training sessions. That's the latest. I'm Cam Hall.
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0: A warm and dry evening ahead with some late sunshine and an overnight low of 14 degrees.

Me, Gareth Woods, Belters Only, and I Will Survive. Final hour of the show after 10. Olga Kay is in for Jerry Loves with Dance Anthems Extra. She'll continue the tracks right up until midnight for you. Right, let's go to the text just very quickly. Hello to the Belfast Trojans American football team. They're preparing to play in the Shamrock Bowl tomorrow. All the very best of luck with that. And hello as well to Adele Burke listening in Feeney. Good to hear from you. Enjoy the rest of the show. Right, music on the way from Maxwell, but first, brand new music from Mickey Modell and Love Foundation. This is Summer Rain.

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Who Do You Love Now, playing here on Q Radio's Dance Anthems, Bamboo and Bamboogie before that as well. Coming up before Olga Kay takes over with Dance Anthems Extra. She's in for Jerry Loves tonight and tomorrow. I've got music from Unique 2, Paul Van Dyke and some DJ Sammy as well. But first, love this. ATFC presents One Fat Diva. This is, of course, In and Out of My Life.

Paul Van Dyke, For an Angel, Q Radio's Dance Anthems. You'll be listening to Gareth Woods. Enjoy the rest of your Friday night, whatever you get up to. I will chat to you tomorrow evening from 6 p.m. after 10. Olga Kay is in for Jerry Labs with Dance Anthems Extra right after my final track from DJ Sammy. See ya.

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Extra with me, Olga Kay, 1 week only here for Jerry Love, playing all the tunes that you love all the way into the night. And Calvin Harris here pretty soon. And you know that tune, Regard, times years and years, Hallucination. It's ready to go. This is Sash, Tina Cousins, Mysterious Times on Q.

0: 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Lucas and Frank, you're next.
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to Dance Anthems Extra with me, Olga Kay. So many great tunes, and one of my favourites from Sydney, Australia, a duo that have filled dance floors across the world with their distinctive sound. Fusion of NRG, house, techno, trance. I've got some music from the Sunset Bros. After Rank One, this is Breathing on Q Radio.

0: you feeling it? Sunset Bros, Sydney, Australia's duo that filled dance floors. And speaking of filling dance floors, a floor filler from Capella on the way next. Thank you.
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Anthems Extra are taking you back to the good old days of the 90s. Capella, you gotta let the music. And way back in 1999, a guy called Ben Afodu, he was the vocalist, the main singer of Fat and Small. And a little interesting fact about Ben, I entered a DJ competition when I was a young DJ and he voted

Loving the tunes tonight. Is QT Quartet Hold That Sucker Down for Sharon Lucen in Uri tonight? Apollo with Dance on the way. But it's Owen McVicker, Share the High, Ski Radio.

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0: So many bangers on the show tonight. Calvin Harris, Neo, Let's Go. And back in the 90s, their song was used on a feminine hygiene product. Rosella here next.
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aka Avicii with Bromance, playing your dance anthems extra, and something none of us are saying right now because we've got it all here. I'm moving through the sun. Dance anthems extra, Q Radio.

0: Dream on Reflect. 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Olga Kay here for Jerry Lab. I'd be asked to play Lana Del Rey and Fragma Tokus Miracle next on Q Radio.
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Summer Decay is Dance Anthems Extra Anna. 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

I told you I'd fit it in before midnight tonight, DJ Quicksilver. But listen, man, especially for James listening in Armagh tonight, Al, we'll be back tomorrow in the hot seat for Jerry Lav, leaving you with this one.

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2: 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Trying to get a chant going. 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Hoping for a last-minute winner. Happy with the point. Sometimes in life, you just know what you're getting. Like a luxury bed and a great night's sleep at Premier Inn. 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
1: Queue for the turnstiles. Trying to get a chant going. Half-time pies. Hoping for a last-minute winner. Happy with the point. Sometimes in life, you just know what you're getting. Like a luxury bed and a great night's sleep at Premier Inn. You know what you're getting with Premier Inn.
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